0: 94 Rock, New Mexico's Real Rock with the Big Rig. As we've got two keywords left for the day today, you trying. We had 5 weeks left of all these free money chances. And I know there's things coming up you want to do. It's fall season, so you got all kinds of, well, we still have big concerts coming up. We've got McCall's, whether it's going out to the Pumpkin Patch or the Haunted Farm. Here is the keyword for this hour and another chance at $1,000. It is WIN. W-I-N, WIN. 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

0: Big Rig, that's going to wrap it up for me. Tammo's on her way in. She's got the last keyword for the $1,000. Just about 7:10-ish, so be ready for that. I will see you back here tomorrow. Yes, free money chance every hour. And another Alter Ego flyaway trip tomorrow that's going to happen with me again. Right at about 5:40 to 5:45-ish, you go out to L.A., you will see The Offspring, Evanescence, Billy Corgan from the Smashing Pumpkins in January at the Kia Forum. Just be with me tomorrow and every day the rest of this week at about 5:45.
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Prescription Jardiance Empagliflozin 10 or 25 milligram tablets are used to lower blood sugar along with diet and exercise in adults with type 2 diabetes. Jardiance is not for use to lower blood sugar in people with type 1 diabetes and not for people with type 2 diabetes who have severe kidney disease. Serious side effects include increased ketones in blood or urine and infection in the area between and around the anus and genitals called the perineum. Both may be fatal. 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

0: that's Kevin Hart. You know, he's only one of two people in the world with the purple Taco Bell card, which is like unlimited Taco Bell for life. He just launched his $4 meal deal at Taco Bell. 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

listening is. But Pearl Jam says, despite the demand and requests from fans, they have no intention of doing a residency at the Sphere in Las Vegas. 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

By the way, nobody won the Powerball last night, so for tomorrow night's drawing, buy a ticket now if you're somebody like me who will forget to do it tomorrow. $562 million. Holy hell, that's a lot of money. 94 Rock, New Mexico's Real Rock.

0: That's something we should keep to ourselves, looking at a map of what each state's favorite candy is. And New Mexico's is sweet tarts. I like a sweet tart. But you want a sweet tart more than you want a Reese's cup or, I don't know, a Heath bar, a Kit Kat. There's so many things I can name above sweet tarts, but here we are. 94 Rock, New Mexico's Roll Rock with Zeppelin and Judas Priest next.
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0: request on 94 Rock. My name is Tammo, and look, even if I wasn't starving right now, I love me a good cheesesteak. If you haven't had the ones at Arby's, which I don't eat Arby's a lot, they do the Cooper Sharp American cheese on the new chicken cheesesteak, and my God, is it good. They have like three new cheesesteaks on that menu, including one that's like a spicy chicken with a spicy glaze. Bruh. 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I'm telling you. 94 Rock, New Mexico's Real Rock. Also, Arby's accepting free food if you want to sponsor this program.
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Guaranteed human.

It feels crazy to be talking about the Super Bowl for next year, but you know, at the way time moves so fast, it's actually not that insane. Disney Plus announcing they will be one of the places where you can watch the upcoming Super Bowl in February. 94 Rock New Mexico's Real Rock.

0: was just saying this the other day, but take advantage of the sunlight while we have it. Only about 2.5 more weeks of sunsets in the 6 o'clock hour. And after that, after November 1st, when daylight saving ends and we fall back an hour, we won't see sunsets in the 6 o'clock hour until 2027. And all that vitamin D gets you what the Wellbutrin can't do. Because soon enough, you're going to be leaving work, going to work and leaving work, and it's going to be dark. And that just takes it out of you so quick. So, you know, helps you be present while we're here, while we have this. 94 Rock New Mexico's Real Rock.
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already forecasting out a few days from now, starting Thursday through Friday morning, we have a high wind watch, expecting east winds 35 to 45 miles an hour with gusts up to 65 miles an hour possible. 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

0: I just played Master of Puppets earlier and I didn't see this, but Metallica doing a Master of Puppets line of holiday merch. 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I'm going to play The Unforgiven next.
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0: Shout out Kevin Hart. 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Only $4 through Monday. Oh, 94 Rock, New Mexico's Real Rock. 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Now that like one taco costs $4, it feels like.
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0: 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It is going to feel like fall. 70 degrees and sun for tomorrow and Thursday, about 64 degrees Friday and Saturday. 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

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Guaranteed human.

We just got to see Motley Crue at First Financial Credit Union Amphitheater, which is where the 94 Rock Crew is going to be tomorrow night. So stop over and say hello if you see us. We'll be out for Stained, Seether, Hoobastank, and Hindered. It's going to be a fun night.

0: And if you're out and about right now, might as well just pick up your Powerball ticket for tomorrow night's drawing. That way you don't forget, because now the jackpot for tomorrow is at $562 million. 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

0: By the way, if you are a master procrastinator, as am I, and you filed an extension to do your taxes, the final deadline to get that done is Thursday, the 15th. So, yeah. Coming up, 94 Rock, New Mexico's Real Rock.
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My name's Thor. You're getting more chances to rock the bank. 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

94 Rock. It's Thor. Want to keep up with porn star birthdays? Yeah, thought so. So tune in to Swami, Rob, Skyler, and Mahoney this morning at 7:40 to find out just that. 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

It's Swami Robin this year for Thursday Night Football. We are again at Legend Sportsbook inside Santa Ana Star Casino and Hotel. 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

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What's up? 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
28: 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Then guaranteed you didn't read the cooking instructions and you have to fish it back out of the trash. 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
1: I'm proud of being a Latin artist because we minority, a lot of people didn't believe in us, and now we're doing big things, and it's just inspiring, you know, for a lot of people that come from that same world. 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

0: 94 Rock. Doors of Course. 623. Good morning, Swami Scatter Mahoney. You know, Rolling Stone likes to make lists.
1: Yes, they
0: Rolling
1: do.
0: Stone has got their head so far up their ass, it's not funny. Now, we knew this already, right? So
1: let me guess. Did they bring up someone? Who am I trying to think of? The Hairy Armpits.
0: Patty Smith.
1: Patty Smith. They bring up
2: Hairy Armpits.
1: They bring up Patty Smith, and you're like, they got their head so far up their ass.
0: Well, they do. They get their head way up their ass. So they, 1976 was the 200th anniversary of the United States. It was our bicentennial. It was a big, big, big deal. Now, those of you who weren't alive back then just saw us do a celebration of the 250th anniversary of the United States. And let me assure you, it paled in comparison to what was going on in 1976. Probably didn't hurt that I was living in D.C. at the time.
1: I was living in Virginia, yeah. It was
0: a big deal. Big, big, big deal. But anyway, 1976... We say that music was better back then. This may be proof that that's true.
2: Okay.
0: Maybe, depending on your taste. But they released the top 76 albums of 1976. And you're thinking, well, good God, that's a lot of albums. So they made their top 10. And I'm not going to argue with a couple of them because I like them a lot. Do they belong in this list? That's debatable.
1: Are you going to go in reverse order? 10 to 1?
0: Well, no, we're not going to do that.
1: Okay.
0: But here, the top 10 included Songs in the Key of Life by Stevie Wonder at number 1.
1: Sure.
0: Nobody's going to deny that's a great album. Aerosmith's Rocks came in at number 10. Great album. But you're also seeing people like Augustus Pablo, who I like. He's a reggae guy, but does he belong in the top 10? Joni Mitchell, who I like.
1: Right.
0: Does she belong in the top 10? David Bowie, Warren Zevon, Joan Armatrading, Lou Reed.
1: Right.
0: Very Rolling Stones list. Mm-hmm. Right?
1: Yeah, a varied musical taste.
0: Right.
1: Representing a lot of different music fans.
2: Well,
1: different genres and
2: different
1: styles.
0: That's all fine, but it does... David Bowie was in there too, by the way.
1: Which Bowie album?
0: Station to Station.
1: Okay, yeah. That's. Yeah.
0: Okay, now the ones that didn't crack the top 10 from 1976, listen to this list.
2: Okay.
0: Eagles, Hotel California, Bob Seger, Night Moves, Boston's debut album, Rush 2112, Steely Dan's The Royal Scam, which may be my favorite album with that band, Rolling Stones, Black and Blue, Kiss, Destroyer.
1: They're on the list.
0: Well,
1: just not top 10.
0: Right. A New World Record by ELO. Jailbreak, Thin Lizzy. Turnstiles, Billy Joel. Dirty Deeds Done Dirt Cheap. Frampton Comes Alive. Didn't make the top 10.
2: Wow.
1: I know, I was going to say, yeah, everybody knows the song, that
0: sure.
1: One song. But other than that, how many people are like, yeah, great album overall?
0: It's always, you hear it being mentioned as the greatest live album of all time. But I hear it all the time. Does it belong there? That's debatable. But some of the other ones, Blue Oyster Cult, Agents of Fortune. What else is on here? Tom Petty and the Heartbreakers debut. Queen's A Day at the Races.
2: Mm.
0: Lynyrd Skynyrd, One More from the Road. Rock and Roll Over by Kiss. And nobody said Taking It to the Streets, Doobie Brothers, High Voltage, AC/DC, Philatelic and Eagles, Steve Miller Band, Left Overture, Kansas, which is a freaking stellar album. So... I'm just saying, sure, it represents varied taste and all that stuff, but by and large, Rolling Stones got their head so far up their asses now.
2: Seems like it. Yeah.
0: Doesn't it?
2: Now, is the list rock albums from 1976 or just albums?
0: I don't see anything but rock and pop, so it's albums. But I mean, consider this, though, the larger fact here. All of that came out in 1976.
1: Yeah, I know.
0: Which is pretty, that's saying something, man.
1: Yeah.
0: It kind of feels like, and there were other great years like that for albums, but man, like that?
2: Mm-hmm.
0: That's amazing. That is freaking amazing.
2: I own a few of those albums.
0: Mm-hmm. Yeah, of course. Does that still happen today? I don't know. I'm not really pop-centric these days, so I don't know what's hip and what's not. A lot of times, sometimes I do because of my kid.
1: Yeah, I don't know.
0: It just doesn't
1: know.
0: Feel like this is all culture-changing stuff. And I don't know if that still happens today or not.
2: Well, our album's still a thing these days. It's singles, right?
1: Yeah.
2: Put out a single.
1: Well, they still have albums. You still
2: They do, but it's not like it was back in the day.
1: No, it doesn't seem like it. And you can download just the single.
0: Sure.
2: Yeah.
1: Or stream.
0: You can cherry pick it all you want. I kind of like to listen to whole albums because I'm curious what else they were doing. Sometimes you find some cool stuff deep. You know what I mean?
1: Sure.
0: But in 1976, that's a pretty extraordinary year right there.
2: Yeah.
0: You know?
1: Now, they didn't mention all the albums that didn't make the list. A lot of disco,
0: they
1: maybe.
0: Just did.
1: Maybe
0: you're just they just getting... did. They just, I gave
2: oh,
0: you.
2: Oh, that's true. Where's all the disco?
0: All right. Well,
1: there's a little early.
2: But if it is a list of rock, then it wouldn't be on there.
0: It looks like it's rock mostly.
2: Well, what is, what do they call the list, Rolling Stone?
0: The 76 best albums of 1976.
2: Oh, so it's just albums. So yeah, disco would be on there somewhere. You would think.
0: I'm looking at the entire list here, and I don't see any disco artists on there. Wasn't that just a hair early? The arrival of disco was just starting to happen about
1: Disco then, Lady it? Was on the charts.
0: Okay. Move it in, move it out. Move it
2: when were the Bee Gees a thing?
0: Though, they were a thing through the 70s.
2: Was that late 70s?
0: No, right, they were a thing the whole 70s. The whole 70s, they were a huge deal, but they were the hugest deal about Saturday Night Fever, right? Mm-hmm. Something like that.
1: Yeah, that was 77.
0: Okay, 77.
2: So yeah, right. That would make the list.
1: Yeah.
0: Did I have the Saturday Night Fever soundtrack? Yes.
2: I'm sure you
0: yes,
1: did.
0: I did.
1: And did you dance?
0: Everybody had it. Everybody
1: in
0: had it.
1: In your bedroom in front of the mirror, did you do your dancing?
0: No. I had it on 8-track. And the one tune that I remember really digging off that album was Disco Inferno. That song was cool when I was a kid, you know?
1: It's a good song.
0: Burn, baby, burn. Yeah.
2: Did you have the Grease soundtrack?
0: No, I did not.
1: No, I didn't. Okay.
0: No, that was...
2: Seems like people that had, you know, Saturday Night Fever had the
0: would have
2: Grease
0: the soundtrack.
2: Sure.
0: As well. They might be known to own the Xanadu soundtrack, too.
1: Yeah. Every girl in eighth grade had the Grease soundtrack.
0: Oh, yeah.
1: Yeah.
0: Did I see Grease when I was a kid? 1978,
2: 79-ish? Oh, yeah, of course you did.
0: Of course I did.
2: Yeah.
0: Everybody went and saw that movie. And did I like it? Yeah, I liked it. I don't know how you
2: I didn't
0: like
2: need
0: it.
2: The soundtrack, though.
0: No,
2: right.
0: Me neither.
1: I'm not trying to get all Rolling Stone with my head up my ass. I never saw Grease in the theater. I don't think I've ever seen Grease all the way through.
0: Are you serious?
1: Yeah.
0: Why?
1: I don't know. Just never got around to it. Never
2: you
1: did.
2: You should watch it. It's
0: you
2: fun.
0: Should.
1: It's super like fun.
0: It's. Look, I'm not a big musical guy, but I feel like you don't have to be a big musical guy to dig Grease. Come on.
2: No, and then in high
1: just
2: school.
1: Just having fun.
0: Yeah.
1: Just having fun.
2: In my high school, they did Grease as one of the high school plays. And oh my God. All the girls were rocking around, singing the songs. It was,
0: of course. I bet you still hear a boy and a girl go to karaoke night, get a little liquored up, and they do summer nights together or something like that.
2: They should. We should do that.
1: You should.
0: Now, I got a spoiler alert for you if you're going to watch Grease, if you're going to endeavor to watch it. Now, you're going to see Olivia Newton-John in a cheerleader outfit, and she's going to have her hair back, and she's going to be running around in a pool skirt.
2: Yeah, but that cheerleader outfit was a sweater and a long skirt.
0: That's the point I'm making, so stick with me here.
1: The leather.
0: So you're going to be hanging out with Olivia Newton-John the whole movie. Oh, she's just adorable.
1: Right.
0: And John Travolta just keeps treating her like crap, and you just want to pet her and love her and take her home and call her George.
1: Oh, you want to pet her.
0: And then all of a sudden... She tarts it up at the very end, and it's worth the price of admission.
2: Boy, does she tart it up.
0: Say, oh, yeah.
2: She like that bad boy that treats her wrong.
0: And even when I was a young kid, when that movie came out, I was maybe 10 or 11 years old, 12 maybe. And even I knew, wow, that girl who plays Rizzo, she looks like she's 35.
1: Right.
2: She was quite older, I think, really.
0: I think she was.
2: Was she in her 30s when she
0: something
2: played that
0: like
2: role?
0: That. Or,
2: maybe I'm
0: like
2: aging
0: that.
2: Her. I shouldn't do that.
1: Maybe the age difference a little bit. I was a little bit older, and the girls loved it. They were all about it. And the boys in eighth grade were like, that's stupid.
0: Well, I remember going to the movie, kicking and screaming with friends. I don't see that movie, man. But then 10 minutes in, I'm like, well. Yeah, man. Sad day at Robville, man. I'm just saying. Well, that was a fun start to the day, wasn't it? All right, what do you got for us in local news headlines?
2: 9-year-old Las Cruces girl was hit and killed by a train. APD's auto theft unit assisted Texas police after locating a vehicle tied to an ongoing murder investigation. Bernalillo County commissioners are proposing a state of emergency to address the fentanyl crisis. And the Albuquerque Bloom Museum received a large donation.
0: Sweet. Okay.
1: So there was a train accident yesterday, wasn't there, with a car?
2: That was with a car. This was hitting a 9-year-old.
1: Oh, my God.
2: This different one.
1: Yeah.
0: It makes me think, are trains still a thing? You know?
2: Yeah
0: they still
2: trains.
0: Are. Absolutely. Yeah. Okay, we're breaking. Hang on a minute.
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0: do all kinds of stuff. So, and I imagine a Chicago fan can be as obnoxious and
1: as any of them,
0: right?
1: Sure.
0: So, yeah, Bartman, 23 years ago today. Hard to believe it was not that long ago.
1: We should get him on the phone.
0: We should. I'm surprised he's not doing a radio tour at this point. How
1: has he written a book?
0: It's a good question.
1: He oughta.
0: These are all questions I can try to find out while we get traffic. So let's do that right now.

0: the Bartman documentary I was talking about, that was on ESPN. Now, if you're wondering what exactly happened, watch this, okay? So,
1: I'm watching it right here.
0: Make me watch a commercial. That's how they're going to be.
2: Oh, look, I got a
1: package. That's a long commercial, too. Oh, only five more seconds.
0: Only 5 more seconds. We're almost there. Okay, here you go. Cubs, Marlins, he winds up, he throws. Oh, Marlins player gets a big hit. It's heading towards the left field. It's heading towards the right field. Well, and Bartman reached over and cut.
1: Yes.
0: All right, now here it is in slow motion.
1: Would he have caught it?
0: Absolutely. Yes. Yes, he would have. Can't blame the guy for being pissed, can you? Look at him. He's yelling at that guy. Oh, brutal. One more look.
2: He wasn't.

0: the only one going for the
1: plane.
2: No,
1: wasn't.
2: He wasn't. And he makes that point in the documentary, too.
1: How old was he? He looks younger than I thought.
2: I think he was just late teens, early 20s. Oh. Like that. Yeah, but he had... He said in his documentary he had his Walkman on, and he didn't realize that everybody was threatening to kill him until he took his headphones off, and then he realized, who are they yelling at? And then he was like, oh, they're yelling at me.
1: He looks so sad there. It was hitting him. The gravity of what he's going to face.
2: Oh, yeah.
1: It was like a young Ben Stiller there.
2: Totally.
0: He did.
2: And that look on his face like, no.
1: What have I done? I'm doomed.
2: Oh, I can't. I'm going to have to get a bodyguard to walk out here. And they actually did get security to walk him out.
1: Oh, man.
2: It's brutal, man.
1: And you'd think did the Cubs like actually come to his aid and help him out.
2: No.
1: No.
2: No.
1: They banned him for life.
2: They were funding the source to find him, you know? All right, we're taking a quick break. Hang on a minute.
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10: NBC News Radio, I'm Jennifer Kuiper. A federal judge is extending an order giving 3 news organizations access to the White House. In a ruling late yesterday, the judge again blocked President Trump's ban of CNN, MSNBC, and Politico. The judge noted that the injunction is intended to preserve the status quo as the outlet's lawsuit continues. President Trump will visit 2 states later today to campaign with midterms 3 weeks away.
11: Trump begins his day in Las Vegas before heading to Bullhead City, Arizona, for a rally where Congressman Andy Biggs, the Republican nominee in the state's governor's race, will also be speaking. He then heads to Kalispell, Montana for a second rally with congressional candidate Aaron Flint. I'm Mark Mayfield.
10: Pope Leo is expected to remain in the hospital for about a week after undergoing surgery for lung cancer. The Vatican says the 71-year-old pontiff spent a peaceful night at Rome's Gemelli Hospital after having a cancerous growth removed from his right lung. I'm Jennifer Kuiper, NBC News Radio.
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1: Baby!
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3: Yeah.
2: Stained is on stage. And if you still don't have tickets to it, but you would like some, boy, do I have good news for you. Oh, boy.
3: Oh, boy. Oh, tell boy. Me more. Tell
2: Whoa,
3: me more.
2: Oh, boy. I like free stuff. All right. So I'm giving away a pair of Stain tickets for 80s hairband trivia right after the top of the hour. And I'll have a few more opportunities throughout the morning to get you into that show. I'll also send you to McCall's Pumpkin Patch because it is that time of year, in case you haven't noticed. So we'll get you hooked up one way or another. Okay. Let's get traffic.
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2: Pro Lines yesterday. You get a chance to check it out right now. Here we go. Because, Docky, right now, week 5 in the National Football League for All Pro Lions being brought to you by Sandia Casino and the sports bar inside Sandia Casino, which is freaking majestic. They got a huge circular bar, TVs all over the place, some fantastic food. It's removed from the rest of the casino, so you get to concentrate on the games. And you got the best view in town. Trust me, bar none. That's at the sports bar at Sandia Casino. And
6: nice poker room, too, by the
7: way. Yeah, it is. Beautiful.
2: All right, here we go.
0: And now, on the 94 Rock Morning Show, it's All Pro Lines with the biggest name in comedy, Kostaki Economopoulos.
2: Woo! Let's rock, man. What do you got for me now that all three of our teams are losers?
6: Yeah, we'll get to that. But let's first look down our noses at the Miami Dolphins.
2: Yeah.
6: They suck.
2: Man.
6: The Dolphins are the Dolphins, and the NFL is a great big tuna net. At this point, even Greenpeace is like, yeah, let them die. 0-5. It's gotten so bad, Flipper slit his fin.
2: Oh, no.
6: He's been swimming around with a toaster for weeks. The Dolphins are flatter than a Cuban sandwich.
2: See, that's Cuban sandwiches. There's nothing better than a Cuban sandwich. I love a Cuban sandwich.
6: Me too.
2: Yeah.
6: It's gotten bad in Miami. Floridians are pushing off in rafts to go to Cuba. Cuba and the Dolphins have the same problem. No electricity, right?
2: Yes,
6: there's nothing going
2: true.
6: On there.
2: It's true.
6: How could a city famous for cocaine have a football team with no energy? Sad. Yeah. And think how bad you have to be at something to embarrass Florida.
2: Oof. Ooh, yeah, that's true. There's a lot of reasons to be embarrassed.
6: What percentage of dumbass of the day stories are from Florida? It's got to be like 30%.
7: 94.
2: 94.1%.
6: Even the Hurricanes lately are avoiding Florida. They're like, we're going to Alabama. It's fine. We're here.
2: Yeah, right.
6: The Dolphins are so bad, Make-A-Wish is sending kids to play on the team. Boy, that's no. That's tough. There's a stat. The Dolphins haven't led for 1 second yet this season.
2: Ooh.
6: 5 games. Haven't led for 1 second. It sounds like my record in arguments with my exes.
2: You know what, though? Miami, they comported themselves fairly well in their last game. They didn't get smoked.
6: That's true. They
2: actually played okay.
6: There was an onside kick that was relevant at the end of that game.
2: Yes.
6: Right. That's right.
2: Yeah.
6: But still, 0-5, and it looks bad when you watch it.
2: Well, we knew ahead of time. Everybody, all the talking heads were saying the Dolphins were going to be the worst team in football, but everybody also said the Rams were going to be the best team, and here they are 2-3.
6: That's right. And we also thought the Browns were bottom 2 or 3 teams, and they look somewhat alive.
2: They're,
6: you know?
2: They're competent.
6: And the Raiders are pretty good.
2: Well, they were until 2 weeks ago.
6: That's right. They've taken a couple of tough games. Yeah, that's right. But the Dolphins, I'm not done yet. They're so bad. The Bermuda Triangle has dropped Miami. It's bad. It's bad for their reputation.
2: Yes.
6: The Bermuda Triangle, they removed Miami and rebranded as Bermuda Puerto Rico Line Segment.
2: Oh, okay.
6: It's just one.
2: I got you.
6: Well, Florida's been banning books by George Orwell and Stephen King, but they're keeping the Dolphins playbook?
2: That's right.
6: The Commanders. Oof, that game, that ending was brutal.
2: Yeah. It was really, really, really bad. I listened to Stephen A. Smith's monologue yesterday, and he went off on Washington. I have never heard him go off like that. It lasted 20 minutes, and I was engrossed. I sat there the whole time going, damn, listen to him go.
6: It's fair. Does he blame the quarterback or the coach the most?
2: He blames them both.
6: Yeah, they're both. I mean, Jaden's got to just take, he's just got to figure it out and do it. Whatever's happening in the headset, this is basic 101 end of game situation.
2: Here's my favorite line from him. They said, so Jaden, did you say anything in the huddle about needing to stop the clock? And did you make everybody on the team cognizant of the fact that you need to stop the clock? And he had a long pause and he goes, I just got to do better.
6: Yeah.
2: I was like, well, no,
6: I just got to do better.
2: Man,
6: I saw that. Yeah.
2: Come on.
6: Yeah, that's brutal. Yeah, the Commanders had the weirdest use of the clock since Salvador Dali.
2: Nice.
6: Even Magic Johnson, who's a part owner of the Commanders, chimed in on Twitter. By the way, there's a guy who's beat the clock. He's had a good job.
2: I had no idea he had ownership with that team until I heard about his tweet. And I was like, I didn't know that. I'll be damned.
6: Yeah, right. That's a weird one. I forget that. And once in a while, like once a year, there's some story where it pops up. I'm like, I forgot.
2: Yep.
6: If Washington can't get gas prices down, can they at least figure out timeouts?
2: It'd be nice.
6: Blocking the ball at some point?
2: Yeah.
6: Dan Quinn should do what everyone does in D.C. Just blame Joe Biden. It's like, oh.
2: Right.
6: I blame Sleepy Joe. Eagles. Okay, here we go. They kicked the game-winning field goal with 8 seconds left and lost?
2: Yes. Yeah. It's exactly the same thing that happened with the Cowboys-Ravens game almost. I was garage figuring the game was over. Went out to my garage fridge to get some. I come back in and Cam Little's dancing around without a shirt on. I'm like, what happened?
6: I had the same reaction. But with the Cowboys game, so the mistake was kicking it into the end zone and giving them time to run a play.
2: Yeah.
6: Right?
2: Yes.
6: So these guys didn't do that. They kept it in play, and then they gave up like a 50-yard return.
2: 53-yard game. Yeah, exactly. It was bad.
6: Like, oh, those are brutal errors, you know. You win the game, there's 8 seconds left, and you lose. Like, even the Falcons are like, how'd you do that?
2: Dude.
6: There was so much tension in the air in Philadelphia, the crack in the Liberty Bell closed up. Like, it's tense. And the Packers dismantled the rival Bears 31-7.
2: Oof. On the day Mike Ditka had died.
6: Or I know. Mike Ditka had a better weekend than the Bears.
2: Oof. Oh, man.
6: Yeah, Mike, Bears legend. I mean, the guy, total props and respect. The guy was larger than life. He passed away this week. At least he didn't have to see that game, right? He took the easy way out.
2: He probably saw it coming and he said, see ya.
6: I know, I'm out. I'm guessing his life flashed before his eyes. I hope a big chunk of it was 1985.
2: Ooh,
6: right? That was that was a highlight.
2: Hell yes.
6: And then there were riots in Chicago after news broke that Ditka is going to be laid to rest in Hammond, Indiana. Oh, they don't like that.
2: Oh, no. That's too bad.
6: Mike Ditka's going to be buried Chicago style. You know, they put the casket on top of the dirt.
2: Yeah.
6: They do it their own way there. The cool thing about being buried in Chicago is whether you want it or not, you're probably going to get a 21-gun salute.
2: That's true. That's true.
6: Right up there.
2: Yep.
6: And still, the best ever fantasy football team name. Your girlfriend likes Mike Ditka.
2: Mike Ditka. Ditka.
6: And rookie Fernando Mendoza went into the game in garbage time. Not a great look to send in the Latino guy to mop up. Is that a good?
2: I get it. Oh, jeez.
6: By the way, garbage time would be a good nickname for the Titans offense.
2: Boy, that's for sure.
6: Hey, everybody, it's garbage
2: time. There they come, garbage time. Now, you're going to rip on your Falcons, right?
6: I watched the game in a casino. I saw the whole game. I think they look good. I think, you know, big picture, this is not going to be the season they're going to make some giant moves anyway.
2: I heard a stat this morning, and I decided to mentally bookmark it so I could tell you it right now.
6: Oh, okay.
2: The last time the Falcons had a 7-point or more lead and blew it and lost, 28-3, ladies and gentlemen. It's been almost 10
6: years. Was it until this game?
2: Yes.
6: Oh, my goodness.
2: Yeah. That's quite a benchmark right there. You know?
6: That is a benchmark, yeah. Well, here's the thing. two of their best defenders are out. They've had a lot of other issues.
2: If we leave
6: the season and we have a starting quarterback, I'm happy. And I'm watching that game. I mean, those passes are beautiful. He is a maestro of throwing the ball. He might have the most eye-appealing passes in the NFL.
2: Well,
6: right now.
2: He doesn't because he's a lefty. When he's a lefty, it still looks dorky.
6: I know it does look weird. It still it doesn't make sense when he drops back. You turned the wrong way, dude.
2: You could use the injury excuse all you wanted, but you know, 2/3 of Philadelphia's defense is hurt. 2/3 of their offense seems to be hurt.
6: Yeah.
2: And they still gave Jacksonville all they wanted until the very end. And Jacksonville's a legitimate contender. You
6: and
2: don't
6: the Rams
2: hear Phil crying
6: too.
2: About injuries.
7: Yeah. Well, I was crying about
6: it. All good points. Did the Eagles win that game? I forget.
7: No.
6: Did they win?
7: But they looked good.
6: No,
7: they didn't.
6: No, they didn't.
7: Even with all the
6: starters. No, they didn't win.
7: No. They didn't win.
6: But they were,
7: they
6: up with 8 seconds, though, right?
7: But they didn't win.
2: That's really all that matters.
6: How is that possible?
7: I know.
6: You're kicking off with 8 seconds and you lose?
2: I know.
6: What the hell?
2: It's been happening a lot this year.
6: Jeez. At least it's a short flight home.
2: That's true.
7: That's true.
6: London. Ugh.
2: Ugh. Have you ever been there?
6: I love London. London's great.
2: Pretty cool. It's staggering how big it is. I thought New York City was big. London's bigger.
6: Yeah, it's not trapped on an island like New York.
2: Right. Exactly.
6: Little peninsula. Yeah, it's sprawling. Yeah. And you look at the subway map and it just goes all the directions forever.
2: I know.
6: Yeah, it's big.
2: It's pretty damn big, man. Pretty damn big.
6: Well, I don't know. I love the NFL. It's so fun to watch it all. Even when my team loses, it's you know, they look good in those black pants, by the way.
2: The
6: Falcons with the red jerseys and the black pants.
2: Yeah, that did look good. You're right. It did.
6: Well, we just need a really good backup quarterback who's going to be in like 7 of the 17 games.
2: Once Tua came out onto the field, I could literally hear the city of Atlanta go, oh, no. There we go.
6: He completed his first couple passes. Oh. And then
2: yeah, he did.
6: Ugly interception to end the game. Oh, poor kid. I actually feel bad for him because he seems like a nice guy, you know? Like, when they asked Saban who his favorite players were, he actually had Tua on his short list. And he coached everybody.
2: Yeah, that's true.
6: You know, he's a nice kid, but he's had a tough run, man.
2: When you talk about the Cowboys, too, they were really getting touted in the offseason. And I was kind of just laughing because I go, man, something will derail in early. And I knew it would. But we were watching the game against Tampa Bay, and my wife looked over at me at one point right after halftime. She goes, I don't think we're ever going to be good again, ever. And I said, no, you're right. At this point, it just doesn't seem like there's any way. We can add all kinds of dudes, and we're still going to suck.
6: I mean, I hate to say it, but you kind of, it's a little bit of the death watch with the owner.
2: Yes.
6: I don't hate to say it.
2: I'll say it straight out. Die already.
6: Because that's what happened in Washington. They had the worst owner. The only one who was worse than Jerry. And when he left, they got it together. The team's actually fun to watch now. So.
2: Did you see the guy who told Dak he was a disgrace while he was walking through the tunnel to the thing? A Dallas Cowboys employee, one of the security people, said to Dak, you're a disgrace. And Prescott looked at him and then just kind of walked away. I heard, and I can't confirm this, that he got fired. And it's like, hey, look, dude, you can speak your mind, but you're an employee of Jerry Jones's. You're working in his place. So you ought not do that when you're actually getting that guy signing your checks, you know?
6: Yeah. These guys, you know, I have to say, every once in a while, a player will punch somebody in the face, you know?
2: Yeah.
6: But 99 out of 100 times, these guys show restraint. And people are screaming crazy things at them all the time. And they're type A, jacked up athletes that could easily smash anybody yelling at them. And they usually don't. I'm kind of impressed with them as a group.
2: If you wanted to pay me $60 million and have people hurl insults at me all day, I'll take it.
6: I know. It seems easy on the sideline. But when it's how you define yourself and you just lost and just had another embarrassing, and then a guy calls you a disgrace, and you could throttle him within an inch of his life right there.
2: Yeah.
6: And then you don't. That's pretty impressive.
2: It's good. No doubt about it. No doubt about it. Because ultimately, I would pay to watch one guy actually just end his career and just end that guy.
6: I know, right? I'm surprised it doesn't happen more often. Yeah. The crazy thing. What was the... the basketball scene where he just runs into the stands and tackles the guy.
2: Oh, that's great. That was Malice at the Palace.
7: Yep.
2: That was
6: Malice at the Palace.
2: The Pistons and the Pacers. Yeah. Man, I was playing it.
6: Especially in basketball, because it's more personal. You're closer to them physically.
2: Yes.
6: There's no helmets.
2: Yes.
6: Right? I'm sure people yell racist stuff and horrific, terrible insults about wives and who knows what people
2: I'll
6: are
2: never forget when Malice at the Palace was happening. My band at the time was playing at a sports bar and they kept showing it over and over again on all the TVs while we're up there playing, while the band's playing. And finally, my singer kicked me really hard in the butt. I turn around and go, what? He goes, quit watching TV, dude, we're gigging. And I'm like, I can't stop watching. They keep showing it over and over again. It's awesome.
6: Wasn't that the guy who renamed himself Peace or something?
2: Yes, Meta World Peace. Meta World Peace. There you go, ladies and gentlemen. Formerly Ron Artest. Right on, man. Well, then, hey, man, again, great time this last week, and I had so much fun, and it was great seeing you, and I hope we get to do that again.
6: Yeah, giant kudos. You got the footprint of 94 Rock was very evident everywhere I went. It was really cool.
2: Love to be hearing part of that, the show, too, so.
6: Thank you guys again for all that stuff.
2: You got it, Bo. And tell Caroline thanks, too.
6: Oh, I'll tell her she won against Frank.
2: Let me know what she says. I can't wait to hear this, man.
6: You should make Frank call in and apologize to the universe.
2: Hey, Frank, if you're listening, 889-9494, by all means, call in. All right, dude, we'll talk to you soon.
6: See you guys.
2: Okay, see ya. Kostaki, come
8: on. This is obscene.
9: It was obscene. In the normal world. I mean, who the f*** wanted to live there?
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2: I got some great news for you. 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
2: Well, I shouldn't say I do, because I definitely do not, but iHeartMedia does. 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
3: 9-year-old Las Cruces girl was hit and killed by a train. Happened Tuesday around 2 a.m. near Main Street in Conway. Las Cruces police say Nancy Harvey wandered away from her home, and she was hit by a BNSF
2: at 2 in the
3: train.
2: Morning?
3: Yeah.
2: Whoa.
3: The girl's family reported her missing shortly before she was found deceased near the tracks.
4: Oh, my God.
2: What a nightmare.
4: That is a nightmare.
3: Bernalillo County commissioners are proposing a state of emergency to address the fentanyl crisis. If the emergency declaration is approved, the hope is that more resources will be available to people on the streets and at the Metropolitan Detention Center. Bernalillo County consistently leads the state in overdose rates.
2: Well, of course it does. We're the biggest county by far. But
3: yeah.
2: If you ever notice somebody and they're standing up, but their neck is bowed all the way down to where their chin
3: We've
2: is almost touching their
3: that.
2: Chest.
3: Yeah.
2: Well, yeah, that's the, and you're saying, that dude is sleeping. Oh, no, he's just really high.
4: Yeah.
2: You know.
4: Yeah. And isn't now it's in other drugs. They claim it's one thing and it's really got fentanyl in it or whatever.
3: Yeah.
2: Yeah. That happens more often than you'd want to know.
3: Yeah. And the Albuquerque Balloon Museum received a large donation. UMB Bank donated $400,000. So the funds will be used for the Outdoor Balloon Adventure exhibit.
2: It's now the UMB Bank Balloon Museum.
3: The UMB Outdoor Balloon Adventure exhibit.
4: Yeah.
3: That exhibit is under construction.
2: You know, in all the years I've been here, and the Balloon Fiesta Museum has been there, I don't think I've ever gone through and really toured that museum.
4: Oh, it's cool.
3: Oh.
2: I'll bet.
4: I've been through it, yeah.
2: Yeah. I mean, I've been inside parts of it when we were doing morning shows from out there.
3: Yeah.
2: But I never really have troubled to go and check it out.
4: You ought to. Take the kid. Take the family. Go do a little tour. Go with your in-laws. Make it a little family day.
3: Oh, that's perfect for the in-laws.
4: No?
3: I think your kid, maybe. She'd be like, no.
2: Oh, yeah. The kid would be like, so?
4: She'd be on her phone the whole time. Looking at her phone.
2: Balloons are stupid anyway.
3: She'd do a TikTok dance video.
2: That's probably what would happen. You're not wrong.
4: Or does it spark her interest? She's now imagining herself in a balloon, and before you know it, she becomes a lifelong balloon enthusiast.
2: I can tell you confidently the answer to that question is no.
4: All right. Well, you know, you try.
3: Well, she went to Balloon Fiesta,
2: You want to spark her interest in something?
3: Yeah.
2: Tell her you're taking her to Seven Brew. Tell her you're taking her to the mall.
3: Tell her
2: that you got a bag. Tell her you got a bag of Flamin' Hot Cheetos. Or leave her alone. That's pretty much what it comes down to anymore, man.
3: Yep, you know, she's at that age.
2: Yep.
4: Albuquerque International Balloon Fiesta this year was the Exxon Mobil Albuquerque International Balloon Fiesta. Okay.
2: They had a little bit more than UMB Bank, I suppose. Yeah, they got outbid. Yeah. All right, we're taking a break. Give me a chance to win stuff next. Hang on.
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2: 7:21 right now. Good morning, and good to have you. 8:45, we're going to be talking with Felipe Esparza, who's going to be out at Route 66 this weekend. I am going to that show, and I'm kind of looking forward to that one. He's a funny MRFer, if you know what I'm saying.
3: Mm.
2: So, yeah, Felipe Esparza joins us at 8:45. And your nationwide keyword that could win you $1,000 this hour's cash. 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Now, I got a story here that is tragic, obviously, but there's more to it than the tragedy, okay? So I don't want to make too much light of it based on the subject matter.
3: Right.
2: But there's something else going on here that I'm kind of wanting to draw your attention to.
4: I'm intrigued.
2: Okay. So there's a woman in Pennsylvania who's been charged with two counts of criminal homicide after allegedly stabbing her husband and her three-year-old son to death inside a Great Wolf Lodge resort in the Pocono Mountains back on October 12th.
4: Oh, my God.
2: Now, this woman had injuries to her wrist and neck, and she got hospitalized. Investigators recovered two knives, several medication bottles from the room. And during the ambulance ride, the woman allegedly told emergency responders, "It wasn't supposed to end like this. I was supposed to have my happy family," which is freaking awful. Okay. It's awful. So I'm going to take a few breaths before I read the next part. You want to know this lady's name?
4: Sure.
2: Are you interested? Mm-hmm. Her name is Metallica Rose Harrison.
4: Her name is Metallica.
2: Her name is Metallica Rose Harrison.
3: Wonder how many people are named Metallica.
2: That's a good question.
4: How old is she?
2: Doesn't say.
4: Because I'm wondering, so were her parents fans?
3: I would think so.
2: I wonder.
4: Is there any origin of the name Metallica other than the band? I can't imagine.
3: I don't think so.
2: Wasn't there a Metallica magazine and that's how Metallica named their band, is they saw that on a magazine or something?
3: I don't know
2: and
3: they about decided, that.
2: Okay. Well, yeah, her name's Metallica.
3: In Sweden, 43 people have Metallica as a name or middle name.
2: Oh, okay, then.
3: New Zealand, at least one child named Metallica.
2: Okay. So she's not the only case.
3: In the U.S., it says there's fewer than 5 occurrences a year.
2: A year. Oh, my God. You know, when I was growing up in the 80s, I had two friends that had kids. And they were big-time fans of bands that were really big at that time. Mm-hmm. And they named their kids after somebody in those bands. I had a friend who named their boy Axel. His name was Axel.
3: Okay.
2: And I had another friend who named her boy Sebastian after Sebastian Bach.
3: Oh.
2: And I remember thinking, hey, you're going to name that kid Axel? Really?
3: I've heard that name before.
2: Okay, it's not like I haven't. But I mean, at the time, it was obvious why you were naming him Axel. I mean, Guns N' Roses was probably as big a band as there was at that point in time.
4: Right.
2: But, and the Sebastian, I know a few people named Sebastian. Well, Sebastian's they're all named after Sebastian
3: name.
2: Bach.
3: Right.
2: Yeah, okay.
4: Sebastian Cabot, that's who I named my son.
2: Exactly, yeah. But no, this girl went out of her way. I named him Sebastian after Sebastian Bach. She just loved her some Sebastian Bach. And so
4: I think it's only fair.
2: Those kids have got to be in their 40s now, unfortunately.
4: You should really only be able to do that if Sebastian Bach is his biological father.
2: I agree.
4: Now, what if you meet somebody and they're like, hey, you meet my new kids, Nelson and Winger.
2: They probably have that.
3: I'm surprised the people you know didn't do Axel and then Slash.
2: Yeah. No, there was no Slash. There was just Axel, yeah. So, hey, I'd like you to meet my son. His name is Trickster.
4: Mom worked at a place where they had a list of all the babies and all the children of the women working there. And there was a pair of twins, and they were named, and I'm not kidding, Starsky and Hutch.
2: Yeah.
3: Oh, that's horrible.
2: That's even worse than naming somebody after a band, you know?
4: I know.
2: Good God.
4: I don't think they were nicknames. Like, I can see Axel being the middle name. You know,
2: what was the name of the show with the two broads that were Cagney and Lacey?
4: Cagney and Lacey. Those are the sisters of Starsky and Hutch.
2: It's something like that. Metallica Rose Hoffman or whatever her name was. Metallica Rose Harrison. She killed her family. But her name's Metallica. I don't know, man. What do you got for a word today?
21: Deportment. Deportment.
2: That's when you're in the country illegally and you're sent home. I don't know.
4: Sure sounds like that.
3: Is that the department that deports?
2: Yeah.
3: It refers to the way in which one conducts oneself, especially in a formal setting.
2: Yes, because you've heard somebody say that person deports themselves nicely. Mm-hmm. And I'm like, man, I'm not going anywhere. I was born here. I'm a citizen. I'm good.
4: Right.
3: Now, we have a meeting today.
2: Yes.
4: You better deport yourself.
3: Yes.
2: Yeah, so you deport yourself nicely.
3: Dress proper.
2: Scott and I were having a debate before we went on the air this morning about what if they do what corporate guys like to do sometimes. Before we talk about what's going on today, let's go around the table and I want to hear a little something about each of you. Tell me something about yourself. And I'm going to say, what you see is what you get.
3: Yeah.
2: And you should have seen the size of the dump I took this morning. That'll tell you everything you need to know about me.
3: I take a massive dump and it was a masthead in Jefferson. I mean, I was turtle heading.
2: Wow.
3: I didn't think I'd make it.
2: And that's a little something about
4: that's
2: me.
4: Sharing.
2: Thanks for asking. You know.
3: So you might want to move this meeting along because I ain't done.
4: Oh,
2: I feel an actress shot coming. It's going to be here any second.
4: But they know you. They already know you, so they don't have, they don't ask those questions at those meetings. They just come in and say, "Here's what we're doing."
2: Yeah.
3: So,
2: which is even better.
3: Saying we've met these people before.
2: Oh, we have.
4: Yeah.
2: I'll be damned.
4: You met them.
2: Okay. I believe you.
3: I don't know.
2: Mm-hmm. I believe you. And I bet they had as much interest in me then as they do now, which is to say none.
4: What was that fella? He's that guy that took the big dump.
2: That's our dumper. Sure, that's our dumper.
3: Right there at Masthead Jefferson.
2: See if we can't get that done with our dumper in Albuquerque.
4: Oh, we got a guy in El Paso who takes a dump too, though, boy. I don't know.
3: He takes a better dump than you do.
2: Oh, he's your master. Yeah. All right, what's your Urban Dictionary word?
4: It's the goat's tongue. And before you get scared, that's not what you're... Maybe thinking the goat's tongue. Yep. Do you know what this is?
2: Well,
3: you need to play that sound effect.
2: I'm looking for it. I don't know what happened to it.
4: It'd be perfect for it.
2: Yeah, and I don't have it.
4: The goat's tongue.
3: How could you lose that?
2: There it is. Okay, sorry.
4: Okay, now it all sounds like fun and games when you hear it now, but now you find out what it is, you're like, oh boy. The goat's tongue, a middle-aged European torture method. Where the victim's legs are tied to a tree and the bottoms of their feet are moistened with salt and water. A thirsty goat would then lick their feet until the flesh was worn away. Yeah. Man. How long would it take? I mean, just as long as it took, I guess. Until they hit bone.
2: That could really suck.
4: And that would suck a lot.
3: Take a bite?
4: No, they just lick it.
2: They just lick, man. You know, I toured the Tower of London when we were in London, and it's an all medieval place. They even had the head where that one British gal got her head cut off. What was her name? I can't remember.
4: Anne Boleyn?
2: That's the one. Yeah, where they have the spot where they actually cut her head off at the courtyard of the Tower of London. And there's all these, it's just a museum of torture.
4: Yeah.
2: And man, those people were freaking sadistic back then. Sadistic. Yeah. You know, I don't think anybody survived those executions back then. They used to have this one where they took this iron chair and they put it on top of a big, giant pile of firewood. And they would light that firewood up and it would be burning and burning and burning. And that chair would be sitting on top. And when it got to a point where it was crazy hot, they would take a big pole and they would just force you naked to sit down in that chair. And you'd be a human stick of bacon.
4: And a big crowd watching, eating fish and chips out of a bag.
2: It'd be smelling real good, wouldn't it?
4: Man, I bet a cool gift shop there, I'll bet.
2: Oh, it was great. Yeah, right. Okay, let's get traffic.
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3: So it is slow for you eastbound 40 as you approach Rio Grande, and delays southbound 25 between Paseo and Montgomery. If you see something, email rob@94rock.com.
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2: Yes, it is. And if you get it right, I'm sending you to see a band that is anything but 80s hair rock. It's Stained, and they're playing tonight at First Financial Credit Union Amphitheater. So if you get this question right, then you get to go to that show. I will also give you your pick of McCall's Haunted Pumpkin Patch or McCall's Haunted Barn. I'll have passes to either. It's on you which one you want to go to. So if you get this question right, 889-9494, you're all set. All right. So here you go. Which 80s rock album got its title because the band's studio engineer said their amplifiers sounded so bad, they needed to take their amps out to the garden and burn the damn things. All right, which 80s rock album got its title because the band's studio engineer said that their amplifiers sounded so bad, they needed to take their amps out to the garden and burn them? 889-9494. And the nationwide keyword that could win you $1,000 this hour, by the way, is cash. So take cash tonight for rock.com. Your chance to win $1,000. I think that guy in El Paso that takes a dump would want to be on Zoom explaining to everybody why he is the best dumper in the company.
4: Or just for you guys have a competition.
2: Oh.
4: On Zoom.
2: You don't want none of me, boy. You don't want none of me.
4: It would just be an issue of weight?
2: Yes. Yeah, it would. Volume, for sure.
0: Oh.
2: Yeah. Square footage.
0: Whatever. Appearance matters.
2: Length.
0: Yes.
4: Presentation. Yes. Presentation.
2: Well, they're both presented the same, I'm guessing.
4: So. Well, no, that's the difference. That's your unique style.
2: It's true. That's where my flair comes in. 94 Rock, who's this? And they gone. 94 Rock, who's this?
6: Anthony Cano.
2: What's the answer?
6: I believe. Soundgarden?
2: No, it's not Soundgarden.
0: No!
2: It's the 80s hair band trivia. So, 94 Rock, who's this?
6: Michael.
2: What's the answer, Michael?
6: Signal.
2: No, keep trying. Oh. 94 Rock, who's this?
22: It's Anthony.
2: All right, Anthony, what's the answer?
22: Is that Def Leppard?
2: Which
22: Pyromania?
2: One? Yes, there you go. Now, see, Anthony is Allie's husband.
4: Ah.
2: So they have this thing going on.
4: Right.
2: And Anthony usually doesn't miss it. He doesn't get a losing streak like his wife did. But getting it done for the household, you could say.
4: Yeah, well, they're competitors.
2: They're competitors, and that's what they do.
4: Yeah.
2: All right, congrats. You want to go to the pumpkin patch or the barn, dude?
22: I'm sorry, what was that?
2: Did you want to go to the pumpkin patch or the barn?
22: Oh, the barn.
2: Okay, we'll send you to that and stay tonight. Do me a favor, don't hang up. Say it.
22: 94 Rock.
4: So Allie's still... gets the rewards, even though she's not winning.
2: Because that's correct. Well, she won last Friday.
4: Well, I get it, but I'm saying, even if she's been on a losing streak, if he's winning, she's still reaping the
2: benefits. If I'm Anthony, I get off the phone and I tell her, you win your own goddamn ticket. All right, I'm going with my bow.
4: I'm taking Amethyst.
2: Yeah, exactly. all right, we're going to take a break. 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Big orders are small. They specialize in quick turnarounds, so you get what you need when you need it at Sandia Signs. Hang on a minute.
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0: Def Leppard 94 Rock from the Pyromania album, which it was the subject of our 80s hair band trivia earlier today. All right, good morning. It's Swami, it's Scudder, it's Mahoney, it's 7:45. About an hour from now, we'll be talking with comedian extraordinaire Felipe Esparza, who's going to be appearing this Saturday at Route 66 Casino and Hotel. I'm going to that show. I'm kind of pumped. He's a freaking riot. This dude is hilarious.
1: That's a fun night out. A fun night out. Get some laughs.
0: Absolutely.
2: That's usually what you and your wife are doing these days. Going to comedy shows.
0: Yeah, we've been doing that a bunch. And we find ourselves having a rip-roaring good time.
1: Have some dinner, have some drinks, enjoy some laughs, maybe play some games, all that stuff.
0: Yeah.
1: That's a good time.
0: So there's a school, an elementary school, that's right behind our house. It's where my daughter went. And there's a great big grass field there. And all the neighbors, well, there are four or five neighbors, have been taking their dogs on walks about the same time. So we let them all run free on the street.
1: An impromptu dog park.
0: And they're like my dog's besties now. These dogs will be walking down the street on their way over there. And they stop in my driveway and they wait for Abby to come out so they can all go and hang it. They run, they play, get the zooms. It's great.
2: Dogs are smart.
0: It's great.
1: Dogs are really smart.
0: The wife and I were just talking about this the other day. So, you know, we end up taking Abby over to the dog park three nights a week, and we end up going to a comedy show on the weekends, and we got a we watch a movie sometimes, and boy, our life is really pretty ho-hum.
2: What do you want it to be like? An action adventure movie?
0: But at the same time, when you think about what you used to do and all the stuff you used to get involved with and go out and do, and then you can look at it now and it's fine, but at the same time you're like, you know, a little sleepy, buddy. A little sleepy.

0: That's wow. All.
1: Sounds kind of nice. It sounds very, you know, domestic and kind of chill, you know, enjoyable times.
2: Very chill.
0: You guys should go out dancing.
1: Older couple, you know, enjoying their time.
0: Go out line dancing.
1: You should.
2: I don't think I'm going to be doing that.
1: No?
2: I'm good with the impromptu dog park.
1: What else could you do? What would be something more exciting that a couple of your age would do?
2: Ooh, I don't know.
1: Hmm. Travel?
2: Well, travel would be great. Sure, yeah. And that'll happen at some point.
0: Antiquing.
2: No, we don't antique.
0: No,
2: we don't antique.
1: Church.
2: We don't really have a show church. We watch.
1: Going
2: we're
1: church.
2: Not doing any church. All right, going out to dinner once a week.
1: Sure.
2: That's another thing we do.
1: Yeah. That's right. Not rip-roaring action-adventure, but it sure is fun.
2: Well, if you eat at the right place, you'd be rip-roaring later.
1: Wow, should be.
0: You guys are doing more than I do.
2: Okay.
0: Yeah.
2: But at the same time, you do kind of have to look at that situation. And while it's serene and peaceful, it's good for your blood pressure. You're kind of like,
1: oh,
2: what?
1: Pickleball.
2: That's not a bad idea.
1: Pickleball, you can't.
2: I don't hate that.
1: Are you limited physically?
2: I'm not the best runner in the world with this spine of mine these days.
1: Right.
2: So it might be a problem. Yeah. Well, I'll let her do all the running and I'll just be the guy who strategically places my shots.
1: I'll tell you what you do. Dwayne's coming in today from Sports Systems.
2: Okay.
1: Dwayne is an action sport enthusiast. He could turn you on to some ideas.
2: Well, what Dwayne doesn't know is that I tend to be very accident prone.
1: Well, you know.
2: There's a million things inside Sports Systems that I could really F myself up with.
1: That's maybe just some sort of, you saw The Dark Wizard.
2: Yes.
1: Get into some of that kind of rock climbing.
2: No way.
1: slack line walking.
0: Free
1: between.
0: Base jumping.
1: Yeah, free base.
2: Well, free base I'm all right with.
1: Oh, well,
2: but free base jumping.
1: Base jumping.
2: It's okay. It sounds great.
1: Oh, thanks. The flight suit. That's in your future.
2: What do you mean? Were you getting a little thing and they fly you in the air inside that little bubble?
1: No. Like the Dark Wizard.
2: With the squirrel things.
0: Yeah.
2: I'm not doing that.
0: That'd
2: the squirrel
0: be fun.
2: Things. Well, it would be fun, but
0: you've had a good life, so if an accident happens, yeah, it was
2: you're not
0: worth
2: wrong.
0: It.
2: You're not wrong.
1: You have life insurance?
2: Yeah.
1: Yeah, your daughter's like, hey, Dad, you should try that.
2: Yeah, totally.
1: You should totally try that.
2: Let me push you off. Exactly. Here's what we're going to rank today. Now, our buddy Jason, who comes up with ideas now and then for us, and he's great. Put this up, and I really like it. We're going to go with it.
1: Jason's a helpful guy.
2: Yes, he is. So we're going to name a song title that's in the very first line of a song's lyrics. It's the title of the song, and it's in the very first line of the lyrics in the song.
0: Okay.
2: For example, Jolene by Dolly Parton.
1: Okay.
0: Oh, I thought of one, but I don't know.
2: There's a ton. Don't get me wrong, but that's just my example, because Dolly Parton's kind of in vogue these days, what with her passing and all. So,
1: she was always in vogue.
0: Yeah.
2: Sure, but I mean particularly in vogue now. Yeah. You know what I'm saying? So that's the ranking today. Rob at 94rock.com. We're going to name a song title that's in the very first line of the lyrics to a song. 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
2: Songs where the song's title is said in the first lyric line of that song. 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And the porn star birthdays are happening right now. 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
3: 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You can see her in Box Truck Sex, Disciplinary Threesome, Girls Like to Be Wild, and Office Massage. Okay. Lola Red is 23 today. See her in Head Over Heels.
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2: More castmates of RJ Mitty are paying their respects from Breaking Bad. Aaron Paul and Dean Norris sharing their tributes for their former Breaking Bad co-star RJ Mitty. Aaron Paul shared a heartfelt statement about the late actor. "I'm at a loss," he said. "I am heartbroken over this news. RJ, I love you, my friend. You'll be missed." Dean Norris took to X to share his sadness for the devastating loss. "Though RJ didn't play my TV son, I always looked out for him as a young kid on set. He was a sweetheart of a man and will be greatly missed." Just sad all the way.
3: Absolutely.
2: You know,
3: absolutely.
2: And so many people are coming out with their feelings about it.
3: Yep.
4: So Ozzy and Black Sabbath, Back to the Beginning. The premiere is tonight in Los Angeles, and Sharon Osbourne and the rest of the family will be there. And Sharon told Rolling Stone, "It was very hard to watch a lot of this film. I had to. It was very, very hard." Now she goes on to say, "It's just amazing. It's not sad. He, being Ozzy, was blessed to be able to choose the way you die. Look at him, a Viking to the end."
1: Nice.
2: There you go.
4: Of course, that's going to be in theaters October 28th.
2: And you have tickets, right? Aren't we giving out tickets to that, right?
1: Yes.
2: Isn't that the deal?
1: Yes.
2: That's what that movie is, right?
4: Yes.
2: Okay.
1: Yes.
2: All right. Ozzy seems like the kind of guy, he would be like, don't go be all sad for me. You know what I mean?
1: That's totally what he would say.
2: Just rock out.
4: You said yesterday, the great thing about seeing it in the theater is going to be the sound.
2: Yeah.
4: It's going to be amazing.
1: Yeah. Usually is when you go see something like that. So, yeah.
2: Dwayne Kef D. Davis was sentenced to 40 years to life in prison yesterday for orchestrating the 1996 murder of Tupac, bringing to a conclusion this long, long, notorious cold case in the hip-hop world. So he got 20 years to life for murder.
1: Wow.
2: Oh, no, I'm sorry, 40 years, I say. Mm. 40 years to life in prison.
4: That took years, didn't it?
2: Yeah.
4: So Hulu has confirmed that there is going to be an X-Files reboot. Not the same as the original, but no Mulder, Scully.
1: I just watched some movie starring Ben Affleck that was on Netflix. And so his kid gets taken hostage, allegedly, and it turns out there's a bunch of plot twists. But the arranger, who's kind of like Harvey Keitel was in Pulp Fiction, that type of person, is Scully. And she's like this kind of evil woman in that show, but she's cool at the same time. And she's blonde.
4: I've seen her blonde before. She looks better as a redhead.
1: I think so, too. Yeah. But she was great in that role. Yeah. Would I recommend that movie? No.
4: No.
1: It was not good.
4: Okay.
1: She was great.
4: The rest of the movie sucked.
1: No, the first half hour, 40 minutes of the movie, I was into it. But then I was like, this is going to be stupid. No. And I was right.
2: You know what I found out? Because we have a service where there's all kinds of movies, thousands and thousands and thousands of movies. And a lot of them you've heard of. Many, many more of them you've never heard of.
1: Yep.
2: And you'll be like, what, this movie with like Morgan Freeman and all these famous actors from like, 2014 you've never heard of. And then you watch it, you're like, oh, yeah, no.
1: Well, you know, the thing is,
2: and there's a billion of those.
1: I figure when there's all these places like Netflix and Hulu that are releasing originals for that network, maybe there's a prayer they'll be decent because they're just doing it straight to Netflix. So I saw the trailer for it and I was like, that actually looks kind of good. And it wanted to be, but it just really, the ending was just like, oh my God.
4: That happens a lot. Yeah.
2: My wife sums it up the best. If it has these actors and it's from whatever year and we haven't heard of it, how good could it
1: be?
2: There's always unfound gems. You could find something that's like, wow, that's a cool movie that slipped under the radar.
1: Yeah.
2: But more often than not, you're like, yeah, I get it. Why this didn't become a big movie.
1: There was a scene in this movie I'm talking about where Ben Affleck and his wife are laying on their backs in bed trying to figure out what they're going to do with this situation. And they keep showing Ben Affleck close up laying on his back. And my wife goes, you know, she pauses it. I just don't find him attractive. And I was like, girls like them. So Ben Affleck is just, well, I don't. And I was well, that's.
4: I mean, he's not unattractive. He just doesn't really do it for me.
2: Depends on the role.
1: I suppose so.
2: He had good hair in Argo. Argo, he had good hair.
1: Yeah. Yeah. So
2: Baywatch reboot. Speaking of reboots, Baywatch. Fox has released the full trailer for its Baywatch reboot, premiering in January. Stephen Amell, not familiar, playing Hobie Buchanan, who follows in his father Mitch's footsteps as lifeguard captain. Mm. Mitch, that would have been Hasselhoff.
4: Okay. Right? I don't know. I never watched Baywatch.
2: I think so. No, I think a lot of guys did with their pants around their ankles. You know, that's what you do when you're watching Baywatch. His life gets complicated when his daughter, played by Jessica Belkin, arrives hoping to continue the family legacy of, you know, being lifeguards and whatnot. Shay Mitchell, Brooks Nader, and Livy Dunn. I don't know who they are, but I bet they're all hot.
4: All right.
2: I would imagine.
1: Yep.
4: And one more for you. Now, Rob, your daughter's all into pickles, right? Or her friends, they're into the pickle-flavored stuff.
1: Yeah.
4: Well, here you go.
1: Okay.
4: KFC has got a designer-inspired handbag that's actually filled with pickles and pickle juice. The gherkin bag. Get it before it sells out.
2: That's an Urban Dictionary word of the day.
1: Yeah,
2: that's
1: gherkin, bag for sure. For sure. Yeah, I'll mention that. Okay. All right, let's check traffic.
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4: So, southbound cores at I-40, we have got an accident there. And then it looks like we also have a wreck. This is going to be northbound 25 after Comanche. Southbound San Mateo at Mountain. Accident cleanup. If you see something, email rob@94rock.com.
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2: 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Major League Baseball playoffs leads, and Freddy Peralta dominated the Guardians last night, allowing just four hits and two walks while striking out six over six scoreless innings. And Tampa Bay evens things up with Cleveland at a game each in the ALCS with a 3-1 win last night. Now, Peralta's allowed just four earned runs over his last 44 and two-thirds innings pitched. Those are his last eight starts. So we head to Cleveland for game three on Thursday. And in the NLCS, Milwaukee has fired the warning shots at the two-time defending champion Dodgers and are currently up in that series in the NLCS, 2-0. So game three is tonight from L.A. at 6, and a banged-up Shohei Ohtani, who's been struggling at the plate of late, is going to be the Dodgers' DH in that one. NFL news, L.A. Rams tackle Alaric Jackson was suspended 2 games for landing a punch on Buffalo edge rusher Bradley Chubb. Now, this happened post-game Monday night. Took a swing, boom, landed it, 2-game suspension. He's going to miss games against Arizona and Las Vegas. Chicago's defensive end Montez Sweat got a 2-game suspension for testing positive for performance-enhancing drugs. And the NFL upheld the 1-game suspension of San Francisco linebacker Drake Greenlaw. He got the ban for unsportsmanlike conduct and was ejected from the game against Seattle after using his helmet to headbutt Seahawks linebacker Ernest Jones. Naughty, naughty. NHL news, Martin Nesses with 2 goals in Colorado's 3-2-1 over Dallas. Charlie McAvoy scored in his season debut after missing the first 6 games on a suspension. His Brewers beat up San Jose 6-3. Connor McDavid had a 3-goal first period. I want to talk about an opening volley at the appointment. Edmonton takes a 4-1 win over Los Angeles. That's 5 straight wins for the Oilers. Wins for Calgary, their first win of the year over Anaheim. Utah won, Winnipeg won. Vegas takes out Nashville 5-1 to go 3-1 in their current 4-game road swing. Chicago, the Islanders, the Blues, the Rangers, and the Kraken win. Montreal and Florida won. Andrei Svechnikov scored twice for the defending champion Carolina Hurricanes in a 4-2 win over Washington, and New Jersey beat Detroit in overtime. Felipe Esparza at 8:45, and so songs that the title of the song is in the opening lyric of the song's lyrics. Rob at 94rock.com, and we'll rank those. Hang on a minute.
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26: 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Nibble your bum?
2: All right, then. Felipe Esparza is going to be joining us at 8:45. The ranking today, again, is a song that the title of the song shows up in the very first line of the lyrics of that song. 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We'll rank them at 9. Okay? Local news right now. 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
28: APD's auto theft unit assisted Texas police after locating a vehicle tied to an ongoing murder investigation. So during Balloon Fiesta, APD ran a Texas license plate on a white SUV, and that came back as stolen. Officers contacted hotel staff and reviewed security surveillance footage, which showed Richard Pastor Perez parking the car and walking away. He is suspected of killing his estranged wife in Texas. His whereabouts are unknown at this time, and authorities say he is considered armed and dangerous. An Albuquerque man was sentenced for a fatal DWI crash in 2022. Kalani Hodges was speeding near Coors and St. Joseph's when he crashed, killing 71-year-old Nina Johnson. He was on the run for 2 years and arrested in 2024. He was charged with homicide by vehicle, DWI, and reckless driving, and sentenced to 7 years in prison on Tuesday.
2: Wow.
28: Yeah. And Bernalillo County commissioners are proposing a state of emergency to address the fentanyl crisis. Bernalillo County consistently leads the state in overdose rates. And if the emergency declaration is approved, the hope is that more resources will be available to people on the streets and also at the Metropolitan Detention Center. Here's your news.
2: Okay, let's get traffic. Hey, dumbass of the day brought to you by Grubby's Guitars on San Mateo between Manala Prospect. 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Grubby's Guitars.
0: Dumbass of the day.
28: Today's dumbass is a college professor.
2: Okay.
28: Who faces a felony property damage charge after urine damaged a student's backpack in December 2025. 55-year-old Paul Fisher allegedly told police he had a habit of urinating into cups and emptying them into campus trash cans or sinks. He said he might have accidentally spilled some on the bag while disposing of a cup near his office. The student reported about $2,000 in damage. Investigators found six earlier reports of urine in unusual places on campus. So he was a serial peer.
2: He's a serial peer, indeed.
28: Fisher
2: indeed.
28: Resigned during the college's investigation. He faces up to 5 years in prison.
2: Wow.
28: If convicted.
2: Okay. Cool. We're going to take a quick break. Hang on a second.
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1: Yeah, man, that'll make it 8:28. So songs that have the title of the song is in the opening lyric of the song itself. 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And our buddy Dwayne here from Sports Systems right now, already screaming and yelling about what a great wet winter it's going to be. He's stoked, and we should. It's been a long time since we can say that.
2: Yeah.
1: You know? He's saying this is the year for the snow. And
2: I'm like, it is. Man. Super El Nino. Which means not just a regular El Nino. It's going to be a super El Nino.
1: Okay, so that means based on the rains that we've had recently, we can expect that in the way of snow, perhaps?
2: Yeah, I think so.
1: It's about time.
2: We've only had like three or four of these super El Ninos since they've been keeping track.
1: Okay.
2: And so it's going to be huge. I mean, we think it's going to be snow days, kids.
1: Okay.
2: Every day.
1: Yeah, the kids are going to love that. The kids are going to think that's great. Yeah. It's about time, too, because I can't think of the last time we had a winter where they were actually... maybe more than one event that might have given you a little bit of pause. That's
3: right.
1: About it.
2: Yeah, no, we're super psyched. It's going to be huge. In fact, it's going to be so big.
3: How big is it going to be?
2: How big is it going to be?
1: Yeah.
2: You ask?
1: Yeah.
2: Is that we're giving away free snorkels with every ski and snowboard purchase at our sale this weekend because it's going to be over your head. So, I mean, got to help people out.
1: Sure, absolutely. Especially if there happens to be an avalanche involved, right?
2: That's right.
1: So it's that time. So
2: it
1: tell
2: is,
1: everybody what's going on.
2: Yeah, no, this is the annual rite of passage for skiers and snowboarders.
1: Yeah, it is.
2: The annual avalanche snow show. So what that is just the best deals and everything. We got 100,000 items in the store.
1: I mean,
2: between, you know, clothing and accessories, skis, snowboards, everything. And all the reps will be here. This is Friday, Saturday, and Sunday.
1: This coming weekend.
2: Starting this Friday. And a lot of the skiers will be there, you know, with their deals. Free lift tickets we're giving away. We're giving away some of the green chili next door at Chili Traditions.
1: Yeah,
2: those guys are awesome.
1: Yeah.
2: And they told me they're running out of chili. So he looked at me and says, I think the only way people are going to be able to get a bushel of chili by this weekend is they're going to have to buy a pair of skis to get it.
1: Chili.
2: That's great. Yeah.
1: That place is good.
2: Yeah.
1: Absolutely. Yeah. So you're going to have the jumpers and all that stuff again?
2: No, I have the jumpers,
1: okay.
2: But we'll have all the clubs and you guys out there doing your remotes and stuff. So it's going to be a food truck, so it's going to be a festival.
1: Okay, sweet.
3: That's always a good time. And especially a year like this going into it, people are psyched. They're
2: people
3: all in the
2: so,
3: best
2: oh,
3: mood.
2: They've been waiting. We've had such crappy winters the last two years. You know, so
1: it feels like it's been a lot longer than the last 2 years. It feels like it's been the last 10.
2: Yeah, it hasn't really been a booming year. Average years, maybe. But yeah, this one we're hoping is going to be huge.
3: Yeah, and the whole state. So it'll be Sandia, Santa Fe, Taos, Angel Fire, Pajarito.
2: Yeah, so Sandia, a lot of people don't realize that new owners, and they're going to be operating every day that they can. And this year, it'll probably be the whole season.
3: Yeah.
1: I was just having a debate with somebody asking me, when was the last time Sandia was open? And I said, man, I don't know.
2: Well, last year they were open.
1: Were they? For how long?
2: But only a few days.
3: Limited.
1: Okay, right.
2: But they'll open tomorrow if they get snow.
1: Well,
2: that's,
1: sure.
2: That's how they are.
1: Absolutely.
2: And
1: they need it.
2: And Pajarito, they didn't have snowmaking really until this year.
1: Mm-hmm.
2: 2,700% more snowmaking capability this year.
3: Oh, wow.
2: So they're going to have a banner year no matter what. In fact, they're giving away free lift tickets to everybody. Yeah, you don't have to buy anything.
1: That's a pretty big deal because lift tickets have gotten a little pricey these days. We can get them free. Why not?
2: And then they said, you know, Dwayne, we want everyone to come check us out because we're going to have such a great. And the guy was telling me because I'm going to make 10 feet of man-made snow on a few runs so that we can be open till June.
1: Sweet. Good.
2: I looked at him like, oh, you're joking. He goes, no, I'm gonna make it so that we can be open longer than everybody.
1: That's great.
3: And that's Pajarito?
2: Pajarito.
3: That's because they're all the eggheads up there in Los Alamos.
2: Yeah,
3: you know,
2: they
3: know
2: stuff.
3: They know what they're doing.
1: Well, you know what? 10 feet of snow is no match for a June New Mexico summer, though. So
3: And what's big these days? Are you finding more people skiing or snowboarding? Is it a mix?
2: I know it's a mix, but where are we leaning? It's really a mix. I mean, last year we saw a big uptick in snowboarding.
3: Yeah,
2: I just think those guys were like, man, we're going no matter what. We don't care if it's rocks or whatever. We're going.
3: Right.
2: So, but anyway, I think it's pretty even, you know. So, it used to be 10 years ago, all the young guys were going into snowboarding.
1: Mm-hmm.
2: But now we're seeing a lot of snowboarders coming back to skiing because they're watching the Olympics and going, man, those guys on skis are going huge in the
1: pipe. Yeah, they are.
2: And so they're like, man, that looks pretty cool too. So, It's kind of a split.
1: I've never had a chance to snowboard. And given my recent surgery, I probably won't get one either.
3: I would suggest that you not try the snowboard.
1: Probably not. Yeah. It doesn't sound like a plan.
2: Well, we could put a nurse suit on you, pad you up.
1: You might need that. So 20 to 60% off is what you're talking about this weekend. That's pretty solid, man.
2: Yeah, all Escher stuff, really discounted, great deals. Like I said, with the free lift tickets and the green chili and all the snorkel. And then, did I mention snorkel? Yeah.
1: Yes, you did.
3: Yeah. And so the boots, you guys are custom boot fitters. You got the best.
2: We do. And we really, the store is, it's a big store. And I didn't realize that where we kind of like fit in with nationally. And I was at the ski show.
1: Yeah, yeah.
2: And I was talking to the rep and I go, so where do we rank, thinking in the territory, right? For his territory.
1: Sure.
2: He goes, well, you're number one.
1: Really?
2: And I went, oh, cool. Like in New Mexico, Colorado? He said, and he turned around to the sales manager, and the sales manager says, no, in the country.
1: Wow.
2: For a single store.
1: Wow. Well, congratulations, man.
2: So we are selling thousands of skis and snowboards and bikes. So Sports Systems now is one of the biggest, stores of its kind in the country.
1: I love it, man. And if you're getting that custom boot fitting you're talking about, nothing can ruin your day up on the slopes worse than getting crappy fitting boots, man.
2: Really do. We got some great folks. All the master boot fitters in Albuquerque work for us.
1: That's great.
2: We're up to 60 employees now. So nice. We're rocking and rolling. So cool. If you need ski stuff. And of course, we have that sales methodology that beats the internet. So no matter what you find online. In fact, we'll look for it online for you while you're in the store.
1: Okay.
2: We'll say, you're getting this ski? Well, let's see what the best deal in the world is right now. And we'll beat it. We'll save you more money.
1: That's huge.
2: So that's what really why it's gone so huge.
1: Yeah, yeah.
2: Since we started using this method, our sales have doubled.
1: Oh, that's great.
2: I want to buy it from you, but man, look at this price online. And then we go, let's show you how we do it.
1: Yeah, yeah.
2: And people love it.
1: That's, well, of course they do. Makes sense, right?
3: And then you take care of them afterwards, too, right? With all the...
2: People want, all the
3: after service. And they can do that online. You can get that online.
2: Yeah, you get the free machine out access for life, 20% off all your future services, warranties. We take care of you.
1: Cool.
2: Boot fitting for free. If you buy the boots, we will take care of that for free for as long as you have the boots.
1: Sure.
2: So, yeah.
1: Really
2: no
1: cool.
2: reason to buy online.
1: Well, there you go, folks. You're not going to get a better deal than that. So the Avalanche Snow Show is going on at Sports Systems. Tell everybody where you're located.
2: On Montgomery near Louisiana. You won't be able to miss it. Just look for all the craziness. be patient with the parking. But yeah, we'll get you in there.
1: There you go.
3: Super El Nino means that Dwayne at Sports Systems is happy as a little girl.
2: He got him a little chub. You saw the grin.
1: He's walking around with a little chub on him right now. He's so stoked.
2: Not a little.
3: See?
1: I like it, man. All right, Dwayne, good seeing you, man. Good luck at the event this weekend, man.
2: Yeah, thank you.
1: And you guys are killing it. That number one store, that's huge, dude. Congratulations. I'm really happy for you.
2: Yeah.
1: Cool stuff, man. All right, we're going to be talking with Felipe Esparza in just a little less than 10 minutes. Right now, it's Motley Crue, 94 Rock.

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1: Tell you about the time. I think it was back in like 2010 or something like that. And my cousin Jason came from Texas, and he and I went skiing up in Santa Fe, and this huge storm hit.
2: Yeah,
1: when we were on the lift going up, I mean, it was like, oh my God, it was bad.
2: It's hard to keep your joint lit when that happens.
1: It's really hard.
2: It is.
1: And so
2: we manage.
1: We're going up that thing, and I'm just like, man, this is going to be a bitch getting down, man, because you can hardly see. Visibility sucked.
2: Right.
1: We got to get down. So we're working our way down, and there were several wrecks on the way down, but we made it down.
2: Yeah.
1: And he lost his wallet. And he freaked out. And it fell off on that run. I had it when we got on the chairlift. It's out there somewhere. I was like, well, dude,
2: we'll find
1: I don't know how to break it to you, but we ain't finding it today.
2: Find it in the spring.
1: Yeah. And guess what? The spring thaw happened, and then somebody called him about 6 months later. Hey, are you missing a wallet? They found it. It was amazing. I thought that thing was gone forever. Yeah,
2: that's really cool.
1: It was cool of somebody to call him back for sure.
2: That's why you want your zipper pockets when you're skiing, you know?
1: I think he zippered pocket. I don't know what he, maybe the zipper was open or something like that.
2: Yeah.
1: I don't have any idea. What's your favorite ski area in New Mexico?
2: I love them all and have a great time everywhere. Taos is Taos. I mean, come on. It's Taos. Pajarito is really cool.
1: I have not been there.
2: Oh, it's beautiful. It's great.
1: That's what I hear.
2: It's kind of like a little less, it's off the beaten path a little bit as far as crowds and stuff.
1: Mm-hmm.
2: But Santa Fe is great. Depends on what you want, too. If you want the hard stuff, the really challenging stuff, Taos.
1: You're going to Taos. No doubt about it.
2: But if you want to go and just have a great, easy going time and some cool, hard stuff too, Santa Fe is great.
1: I love Santa Fe. Santa Fe is about my speed most of the time.
2: Santa Fe is great for learning too.
1: Yeah, yeah, yeah.
2: Sandia, if you can't have a good time at Sandia on a good snow day, then I would think you might just be an a-hole.
1: When they don't have a good snow day, Sandia is great. You've got to get the right conditions.
2: Yeah.
1: Because they need to get just the right amount of snow. When they get it, which feels rare, I enjoy Sandia as much as any of them.
2: Yeah, Angel Fire, they're all good. You have a good time anywhere you go.
1: I have not skied at Angel Fire yet.
2: Oh, really?
1: No, I haven't.
2: Angel Fire's fun.
1: Yeah, that's what I hear.
2: The Sandia, the lifts aren't quite as... Well, I don't know. Maybe they've redone. We'll have to try it out.
1: Okay. But
2: they are a little less comfortable.
1: Okay.
2: I don't know.
1: All right.
2: I don't know how to put it. But I haven't been there in a while, so maybe they've upgraded.
1: Maybe they have. It's probably been a little bit. Taos, it's hard to beat Taos, man.
2: Oh, yeah.
1: It's really hard. My first experience with Taos was when I was a sixth grader. I just moved to New Mexico, and I'd skied a little bit. And I went with the ski club at my middle school, and it was to Taos.
2: Mm-hmm.
1: And the bus is pulling up into Taos, and you see, what's
2: Al's
1: is it,
2: Friends Run?
1: Is it Al's? Al's Run, that's it. And I remember looking out the bus window just going, there's no way I'm going to survive that.
2: Because it's up the front. It's one of the first ones you see. So you think, is that the beginner hill?
1: Yeah,
2: is that the bunny hill?
1: Where's smaller hill? Like, I think it's that. Yeah, I've taken Al's Run once. And I think my goal is to get down with falling less than five times. And I think I got to about five.
2: Yeah. In the first two minutes.
1: Oh, yeah. It's a plunk, plunk, plunk. Finally, you just resign yourself to the last part of the hill. You're just going to roll down while you hold on your skis.
2: Yeah, slide down on your butt.
1: It's true, man. Okay, I don't know where Felipe Esparza is. He's supposed to be calling us soon. Hopefully he will. Let's get traffic right now.
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8: NBC News Radio, I'm Jennifer Kuiper. President Trump will be campaigning for Republican candidates in Nevada, Arizona, and Montana today, ahead of the midterms. Sam Speck reports the president will soon visit Kansas.
9: The president is to hold a campaign rally for Republican Senator Roger Marshall. The rally is scheduled for this upcoming Monday, with doors opening at 2:30 p.m. and the president expected to speak around 6 p.m. Now, keep in mind, the location has not yet been disclosed. The visit comes as Marshall faces a tough challenge from Reverend Adam Hamilton in a closely watched Senate race.
8: The faculty at Cornell University begins debate today on a no-confidence resolution condemning Cornell's response to sexual violence. About 150 faculty members are reportedly in favor of the resolution, which comes after a group of male students was accused last month of raping a woman at a fraternity house in 2024. California power company PG&E says around 70,000 customers in 29 counties could lose electricity beginning today due to strong winds and the increased risk of wildfires. Jennifer Kuiper, NBC News Radio.
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1: I don't know what happened to Felipe, man.
12: Oh.
1: Supposed to be calling us at 8:45.
2: Something happened to him, man.
1: Something happened to him,
12: man. He got his time zones wrong.
2: Maybe.
1: That happens a lot.
12: Yeah.
2: Was he on stage last night? Maybe he slept in.
1: Good question. I find that most of the people we talk to of that ilk will be on the West Coast, or they'll be on the East Coast, or they might be in a Chicago or something. And all of them said the same thing. Wait, MST, what's that?
12: Right.
1: Well, that's mountain time.
2: And they're not morning people.
1: No, hell no.
2: They work late.
1: Can't blame them. So we're going to be doing the rankings coming up shortly. And what we're asking today is songs where the opening lyric line of a song has the title in the opening line. Okay? 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For example, could it be this one? Could it? 94 Rock. Let's see.

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1: Okay, so then we're going to be getting to the rankings here momentarily. If you haven't sent your answer in, we're looking for songs where the title of the song is in the opening lyric line of the song, you see. So if you still haven't sent one in yet, rob@94rock.com is where you get that done. Now, don't forget, tomorrow night, it's like week six now in the NFL. The Seattle Seahawks, your defending champions, at the Denver Broncos.
2: Good game.
1: Yeah, hell yes, it is.
2: Really good game.
1: Both those teams, Seattle in particular, are going to be hungry for a win. And we're at Legend Sportsbook inside Santa Ana Star Casino like we are every Thursday night. 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I did that a few weeks ago.
2: What'd you build? What'd you get?
1: I got a burger patty.
2: Yeah.
1: With Swiss.
2: Okay.
1: With jalapeno.
2: Yeah.
1: With coleslaw.
2: Oh, hold on now.
1: Yeah. Coleslaw. And there was something else too. I can't remember, but yeah, just on a whim. What the hell? And it was really freaking good.
2: Huh.
1: Really, really
3: coleslaw
1: good.
3: Coleslaw on the burger?
1: Yeah.
2: Okay. Now, did that cool the burn of the jalapeno a little bit? Kind of balance things out a little bit, maybe.
1: Sure, you could say that.
2: See, that's the kind of thing if my kid would say a few years ago that I'm going to order that. I would say, son, do we have to have the talk about drugs? You know what I mean? do we need to have that talk?
1: And he's all, huh? Mm-hmm.
2: Yeah.
1: All right, Dad. Come on. We're going to take a break. Oh, no. Let's give you a $1,000 keyword first. Want to do that?
3: Yes.
1: All right. Your nationwide keyword to take to 94rock.com that could win you $1,000 in the 9 o'clock hour is dollar. 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

0: Sorry about that. 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
0: You know, I used to like it better when you would read the power ranking sponsors all the time.
2: So, let Phil do the honor.
0: Okay, sure.
3: God, she just shut you down.
0: I know,
3: buddy.
0: She did. I was like, oh, damn. Sorry, don't make me wake you up.
3: Rusty's Gold Coffee. I've been there, and I know I met Steve and Tyson, and they're good guys. 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Craft coffee and vintage style, meaning they roast their own beans. You can get it ground or whole bean and take it home with you. Or you drink the drinks there. You eat the good food they have there, burritos and pastries and all that stuff. And it's vintage motorcycle style and merch. And the whole attitude there is really cool.
0: Sweet.
3: It is Rusty's Gold Coffee, 3732 Eubank, just north of Comanche.
0: And they have their upcoming thing. Try the grubs there where I drank the coffee. It was damn fine. Damn fine.
3: Steve, are you listening? Not saying, just saying.
0: I'm saying, but
3: haven't tried the grubs. That's all we're saying. That's all. They have their annual Monster Mash Trunk or Treat Moto event coming up. It's a charity raffle. They're going to be giving away a badass vintage motorcycle that they restored. The drawing will benefit Make-A-Wish, New Mexico, October 25th, 9 to 1. That's the event, 9 to 1 on October 25th. 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
0: Okay. Let's see. And that's today's power ranking. Let's get traffic.
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2: Let Phil do it.
3: Deja vu all over again.
0: Rust is Gold Coffee. Thanks, fellas.
3: Yeah.
0: Songs where the title appears in the first opening line of the lyric. And the Happy Birthday song certainly applies.
2: Sure. Yeah.
3: The classic.
0: Happy birthday to you. It's all right there. How about Mother, Do You Think They'll Drop the Bomb? Mm-hmm. Yeah. Mother by Pink Floyd. Mm-hmm. It's a good one.
3: Sure.
0: It's a really good one. I don't know how this one didn't end up in the top 10. Let me double check and make sure it didn't before I play it. Oh, yeah, it didn't. It was really hard doing the rankings today. So what are some other ones? Let's see. How about this one?
8: Hey, Jude. Don't make it bad.
0: Of course, that makes a lot of sense, right? How about, I forgot it has to do with it. Uh-huh. It's very pretty.
3: It's a toe tap there,
0: yeah,
3: I believe.
0: Got a little toe tap going. Come on. Yeah, get on with it, fella. Come on. Oh, God, Jesus. Did I say Blackbird in there? Ah,
2: I fell asleep.
0: I know, me too.
3: Very peaceful.
0: What? Yeah, I suppose it is. Now, there's also, got it. I don't know how this one didn't get in the top. Man, I was having I was doing this on the fly because we were talking to Dwayne, but this one counts. Oh, this is another one where we're going to fall asleep until they get to it.
3: Skip a bit, brother.
0: Wish I could, but, you know. Yeah, yeah, yeah.
3: Here we go.
0: Yeah. Imagine there's no heaven. Yeah, okay, that one counts, right?
3: Sure. Well,
2: sure enough.
3: It qualifies.
0: How about Mr. Crowley?
2: That's true.
3: See, now we can cut out all the intros, and you just sing it like that.
0: You want me to do that for you one more time? Mr. Crowley. So that one definitely counts. How about, now see, the problem is I was foolish enough to not load these things perfect, but this one kind of counts as a runner-up. A little toe-tapping number here, isn't it? Hey! Oh, the song's not called Hey.
3: Oh, it's not. It's disqualified.
0: Yeah, I know.
3: DQ.
0: That almost feels like a DQ, because I completely forgot they yell Hey.
3: That's a DQ.
0: There you go.
3: Not even technicality. That's straight up no. That did not qualify.
0: Now, what do you mean?
3: Because they say hey first.
0: Because they say hey first, it feels like a DQ all of a sudden.
3: No, that is a DQ. It doesn't feel like a DQ. Well,
0: man.
2: There you go. Phil has spoken.
0: He has.
3: Isn't that obvious? What's your argument there?
0: What do you mean?
3: That it still counts.
0: Well, because hey is more like...
3: No, it's a lyric. If you looked in the sheet music there, it would be.
0: You know, you're right, man. He's right. That's a DQ.
3: Yeah.
0: Hey, counts, man. Yeah, we can't count it. How about a modern day warrior, mean stride, today's Tom Sawyer, mean prime. It's the opening line.
3: Oh, it's the line.
0: Yeah, line. Thank you.
3: Well.
0: Yeah, it's got to be in the line.
3: So it doesn't have to open with those lyrics. It has to be in the opening line.
0: Right.
3: Okay. All right. Well, get the romantics on the phone. Tell them, sorry, they're back in, I guess.
0: That's fair. Another runner-up. I don't think there's a hey in this one first, right?
2: No.
0: See. All right. Now, that's not a DQ. That one counts.
3: Now it all makes sense. I get it now. That's my bad.

0: We're going to be here all day.
1: Yeah, it's going to take a while.
2: I know, man. So suffice it to say, they go, Riders on the Storm.
0: Thank you.
2: So that one counts, right?
1: Mm-hmm.
2: How about the Rolling Stones, Start Me Up?
1: Yeah.
2: If you start me up, I'll never stop. How about Bon Jovi, Your Love is Like Bad Medicine?
0: Mm-hmm.
2: How about Smashing Pumpkins, Tea? Toys Are Attic by Toys in the Attic by Aerosmith.
0: Yeah.
2: Okay. Come As You Are, we played earlier.
0: Mm-hmm.
2: How about Alice in Chains? Whoa, that's the first thing they say.
0: That's true.
2: Can't forget that one. There's Hey You by Pink Floyd. There's Help by the Beatles. There's Don't Let Me Down by the Beatles. There's Can't Buy Me Love by the Beatles.
1: A lot of Beatles today.
2: There's a bunch, but...
3: Love Me Tender.
2: Yeah, see, Love Me Tender. Sweet. That one can count.
1: Right? Skylar's knees just got weak.
0: I'm sliding off my chair.
2: Yeah. He's going to love you where you're tender. I'll tell you that. Billy Joel singing about the Uptown Girl. She's been living in her white bread world.
1: Yeah.
2: How about Still the Night by Whitesnake?
1: Mm-hmm.
2: Still the Night. How about Money by Pink Floyd?
1: Yeah.
2: That counts. How about Breathe in the Air by Pink Floyd?
1: Mm-hmm.
2: How about Us and Them by Pink Floyd?
1: Now here we go with the
2: All
1: Floyd.
2: Of those count.
1: Yeah.
2: All of those count. But they couldn't crack the top 10. How does this happen, you ask? Because these ones did, you see. So let's go and let's review our top 10.
4: 10.

0: that counts, does it not?
1: Mm-hmm.
2: Okay. Yeah.
0: Well, thank you. Thank you for that. It's pretty good. So
3: nine.
0: Coming in at number nine. Where did that go on here? Where did it go? Where did it go? I'm having a holiday. Oh, there we go. Yeah. See, there's a little bit of a little bit of a lead up. You understand? Yeah. Okay. We get it. Come on. Yeah.
2: Yeah. Well, that's
0: solid.
2: Yeah.
0: Solid. Can't discount it.
2: The first line is the lyric.
0: That's right.
2: I mean,
0: the very first line, man. Yeah. Just boom.
3: Eight.
0: Coming in at number eight would be

0: devil went down to Georgia. He was looking for a soul to steal. Yep, he was in a bag.
1: Good enough for number eight, ladies.
2: Steal.
1: Good enough for mine.
2: Bag.
1: He's in a bag. He's way behind.
2: That's good stuff.
1: Make a deal.
2: Yeah.
3: Seven.
1: And number seven.
4: A little bit of a build up here, too, you see.
2: Just rocking. That's
4: all it's doing.
1: Yeah. Yeah.
4: Sounds like something's coming here. Sounds like it's coming very soon. Hear little horses.
2: Now, is this where you jump in and just sing it yourself?
4: No, I'm not going to do it. I'm not going to do it. Not full yet, though.
1: All right, that's good enough for number seven on our countdown, you see. Okay.
3: Six.
1: Now, the problem with number six is there's a little bit of a buildup. Hey, thank you, Stephen. We're done with you. We appreciate that.
5: Go
1: thank
5: away.
2: You. Typical
5: go
2: Stephen away. Tyler, you know.
1: Just has to steal the whole thing. And I don't know why it didn't end up on this thing here, but it would be Rolling Stone or Guns N' Roses. Welcome to the Jungle, right? Welcome to the jungle. We got plenty of gas. Yeah, sure. Okay. That's good enough for number six.
3: Five.
1: Number five. Here it is. Any day now. Jesus, this thing's taking a while today. My apologies.

0: Wait for it. Wait for it.
1: Rocks.
0: Yeah. You don't have to. Good enough for number five on our countdown. Should it have been higher, do you think?
2: I don't know, but I'm shocked you didn't sing along with it.
0: Roxy. Four. Where did number four go on my thing? Oh, here we go.

0: Solid for number four in our list. Mm-hmm. Solid for sure.
1: Three.
0: Where did number three go on my thingy here? Oh, here we go. Now, this is going to take a minute, too, unfortunately. Yes. You know? A little bit of a build-up here.
2: He's singing it right now.
0: What are you talking about? He is? Oh, in his thing?
2: Yeah, in his thing.
0: You're right, in the vocoder. Okay, let's hear it. I had no idea.
2: Yeah, he's singing it this whole time.
0: I learned something today. Hey, fellas, get to the hook already.

0: good.
1: Yeah, it's good. It's a good one.
0: Somebody just sent me an email and I saw it passing by and they said, what about Iron Maiden? Can I play with Madness? And I'm like, oh, yeah.
2: Oh, yeah.
1: It's so loud and clear.
0: That would probably be somewhere in the top 10. It would have to be. So that didn't count as a glaring omission, okay? But we gave this one number one.
3: Number one.
0: There it is. No, that's not it. Where the hell did it go? Well, all right.
2: Oh, no.
0: Number one. Oh, here it is.
2: Couldn't wait for that one.
0: You guys like to draw it out a little bit on this countdown to see. There's our winner. That was a tough one to rank.
2: Yeah, I don't know what the criteria is, really.
0: I don't really know either. I would
2: they all counted. Once I understood the concept.
0: Yeah.
2: Yeah, then they all counted. So it's personal preference, maybe.
0: Now, somebody mentioned just now, came across my email last minute, I Want You to Want Me by Cheap Trick. There's another one.
1: Doors, People Are Strange.
2: Oh, yeah.
0: The Doors, the End.
1: There you go.
0: So there's some glaring omissions for
2: sure. I bet there's 58 billion glaring omissions.
0: And we're probably going to get them all coming up here very shortly.
2: Yeah.
0: Okay. Well, let's see what happens. Meanwhile, we'll bust out your daily dump reboot if you missed it earlier. It's brought to you by Gino's New York Style Pizza, San Mateo between Montgomery and Comanche, and home of the Italian Stallion. 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
2: More castmates of RJ Mitty are paying their respects from Breaking Bad. Aaron Paul and Dean Norris sharing their tributes for their former Breaking Bad co-star RJ Mitty. Aaron Paul shared a heartfelt statement about the late actor. "I'm at a loss," he said. "I am heartbroken over this news. RJ, I love you, my friend. You'll be missed." Dean Norris took to X to share his sadness for the devastating loss. "Though RJ didn't play my TV son, I always looked out for him as a young kid on set. He was a sweetheart of a man and will be greatly missed." Just sad all the way.
3: Absolutely.
2: You know,
3: absolutely.
2: And so many people are coming out with their feelings about it.
0: Yep.
4: So Ozzy and Black Sabbath, Back to the Beginning. The premiere is tonight in Los Angeles, and Sharon Osbourne and the rest of the family will be there. And Sharon told Rolling Stone, "It was very hard to watch a lot of this film. I had to. It was very, very hard." Now she goes on to say, "It's just amazing. It's not sad. He, being Ozzy, was blessed to be able to choose the way you die. Look at him, a Viking to the end."
0: Nice.
2: There you go.
4: Of course, that's going to be in theaters October 28th.
2: And you have tickets, right? Are we giving out tickets to that, right?
0: Yes.
2: Is that the deal?
0: Yes.
2: That's what that movie is, right?
4: Yes.
2: Okay.
0: Yes.
2: All right. Ozzy seems like the kind of guy, he would be like, don't go be all sad for me. You know what I mean?
0: That's totally what he would say.
2: Just rock out.
4: Yep. And I think you said yesterday, the great thing about seeing it in the theater is going to be the sound.
2: Yeah.
4: It's going to be amazing.
0: Yeah. It usually is when you go see something like that. So, yeah.
2: Dwayne Kef D. Davis was sentenced to 40 years to life in prison yesterday for orchestrating the 1996 murder of Tupac, bringing to a conclusion this long, long, notorious cold case in the hip-hop world. So he got 20 years to life for murder.
0: Wow.
2: Oh, no, I'm sorry, 40 years, I say. Mm. 40 years to life in prison.
4: That took years, didn't it?
2: Yeah.
4: So Hulu has confirmed that there is going to be an X-Files reboot. Not the same as the original, but no Mulder, Scully.
0: I just watched some movie starring Ben Affleck that was on Netflix. And so his kid gets taken hostage, allegedly, and it turns out there's a bunch of plot twists. But the arranger, who's kind of like Harvey Keitel was in Pulp Fiction, that type of person, is Scully. She's like this kind of evil woman in that show, but she's cool at the same time. And she's blonde.
4: I've seen her blonde before. Girl. She looks better as a redhead.
0: I think so, too. Yeah. But she was great in that role. Yeah. Would I recommend that movie? No.
4: No.
0: No. It was not good. She was great.
4: The rest of the movie sucks.
0: No, the movie, the first half hour, 40 minutes of the movie, I was into it. But then all of a sudden I was like, this is going to be stupid. No. And I was right.
2: You know what I found out? Because we have a service where there's all kinds of movies, thousands and thousands and thousands of movies. And a lot of them you've heard of. Many, many more of them you've never heard of.
0: Yep.
2: And you'll be like, what, this movie with like Morgan Freeman and all these famous actors from like, 2014 you've never heard of. And then you watch it, you're like, no.
0: Well, you know, the thing is,
2: there's a billion of those.
0: I figure when there's all these places like Netflix and Hulu that are releasing originals for that network, maybe there's a prayer they'll be decent because they're just doing it straight to Netflix. So I saw the trailer for it and I was like, that actually looks kind of good. And it wanted to be, but it just really, the ending was just like, oh my God.
4: That happens a lot. Yeah.
2: My wife sums it up the best. If it has these actors and it's from whatever year and we haven't heard of it, how good could it be?
0: Right. There's always
2: unfound gems. You could find something that's like, wow, that's a cool movie that slipped under the radar.
0: Yeah.
2: But more often than not, you're like, yeah, I get it. Why this didn't become a big movie.
0: There was a scene in this movie I'm talking about where Ben Affleck and his wife are laying on their backs in bed trying to figure out what they're going to do with the situation. And they keep showing Ben Affleck close up laying on his back. And my wife goes, she pauses it. I just don't find him attractive. And I was like, girls like them. So Ben Affleck is just, well, I don't. And I was like, well, that's.
4: I mean, he's not unattractive. He just doesn't really do it for me.
2: Depends on the role.
0: I suppose so.
2: He had good hair in Argo. Argo, he had good hair.
0: Yeah. So
2: Baywatch reboot. Speaking of reboots, Baywatch. Fox has released the full trailer for its Baywatch reboot, premiering in January. Stephen Amell, not familiar, playing Hobie Buchanan, who follows in his father Mitch's footsteps as lifeguard captain. Mitch, okay. That would have been Hasselhoff.
4: Okay. Right? I don't know. I never watched Baywatch.
0: I think so. Yeah.
2: No, I think a lot of guys did with their pants around their ankles. You know, that's what you do when you're watching Baywatch.
0: Sure.
2: His life gets complicated when his daughter, played by Jessica Belkin, arrives hoping to continue the family legacy of, you know, being lifeguards and whatnot. Shay Mitchell, Brooks Nader, and Livy Dunn. I don't know who they are, but I bet they're all hot.
4: All right.
2: I would imagine.
0: Yep.
4: And one more for you. Now, Rob, your daughter's all into pickles, right? Or her friends, they're into the pickle-flavored stuff.
0: Yeah.
4: Well, here you go.
0: Okay.
4: KFC has got a designer-inspired handbag that's actually filled with pickles and pickle juice.
0: Yeah,
4: it's okay. The gherkin bag.
2: That's
4: get it
2: urban,
4: before it sells out.
2: That's an Urban Dictionary word of the day.
0: Yeah, that's gherkin bag for sure. For sure.
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0: Before Rock, Paradise City. Take me down to the Paradise City where the grass is green. That's a glaring omission.
1: Oh, yeah, yeah.
0: Paradise City is a glaring omission. How about Give Me Fuel, Give Me Fire, Give Me That Which I Desire?
1: There you go.
0: Fuel by Metallica. That's a glaring omission. How about Janie's Got a Gun by Aerosmith?
2: That counts.
0: Sure does. Sure does. How about If I Could Turn Back Time by Cher?
1: Oh, my goodness. What a great song.
0: I would think Hey is in an ad lib. Yeah, this guy Jameson is saying, Henry Jameson is saying that What I Like should count because Hey's an ad lib. It's not a written lyric. I'll let you make the call on this one. That's your call.
3: Tomato, potato. That's all I used to say. I would always say tomato, potato, or potato, tomato. I hate to do it, but I feel like I must. Jason Sickler. He chimes in at 9:15 and says, tell Bob, Tom Sawyer, and Bed Medicine do not count.
0: Yes, they do.
3: The very first words of the lyrics have to be the title.
0: No.
3: That's what he says.
0: But I changed it. Well, you know what, Jason? You get your own damn show. I'm telling you right
3: back
0: now.
3: Back in Black counts.
0: The first line counts.
3: Hey.
0: Your love like is like you bad medicine. You're right. Okay, so you DQ'd What I Like.
3: Right, because that's fitting with the criteria.
0: Okay, so according to Jason's poll that he did on his Facebook page, it has to be the very first words of the song.
3: The very first.
0: According to mine, yes. It has to be in the first line.
3: Okay. Tomato, right. Potato.
0: Potato, potato. You know the deal. In the

0: Words Out of the Mouth of the Singer is the title. That's, I think, what we were looking for. That's what I thought.
1: I see.
0: You see? So Back in Black, the perfect example.
2: Yeah.
1: Can I Play with Madness?
0: Yeah, perfect.
1: Right. Living After Midnight.
0: Right. If he said, hey, can I play with Madness? Now we have a discussion.
1: Okay, so if Jim Morrison says, this is the end, then that's a DQ.
0: That would not qualify.
1: That wouldn't qualify.
2: Right.
0: It'd be close, but we couldn't count it.
1: But he couldn't. It's not a take.
0: How could you count it? How could you live with yourself? How could you sleep that night?
1: We've got to get this right, right? So La Bamba wouldn't count either.
0: Because it's la, la, la, la. La Bamba?
1: No, man. Come on. It's
2: so many rules.
1: We gotta do this right.
0: Right?
1: It says para bailar la bamba.
0: Oh, I thought they said la la la la.
1: Let's dance.
0: I the Pee Wee
1: Let's
0: Herman
1: dance
0: version.
1: La bamba. So para bailar means la bamba's DQ.
0: I don't know how you say DQ in Espanol, but it would be yes.
1: Disqualificación.
0: Yeah, sí. Sí, muy.
1: Welcome to the Jungle would count. Roxanne would count.
0: Sure.
1: We're Not Gonna Take It would count.
0: Yeah.
1: Sweet Emotion would count.
0: Yes.
1: I Can't Get No Satisfaction would count.
0: Yeah.
1: All right, so the bulk of our top 10 still makes it into the top 10, but Back in the Saddle and La Bamba are out.
0: It's a good thing there aren't real issues in the world that we could be worried about. And we have time to deal with the real issues here.
2: I'm getting a headache.
0: Well, you have to get it right, you know, or what are we doing here?
2: Well, I don't know.
1: Yeah, I really, seriously, if we don't come correct about something on this show, what's the point?
0: What's the point?
1: You exactly. do it properly or you don't do it at all, and you dip your butter cookies in butter, I'm telling you.
0: That makes sense. It's a little redundant, but it makes sense.
2: Yeah, butter cookies in butter.
1: Would you dip your sugar cookie in sugar?
0: I guess I wouldn't feel the need because it comes with sugar.
1: Right. Yeah. Would you dip your peanut butter cookie in peanut butter? Because that could be good.
0: Is it a peanut butter cookie with a creamy peanut butter filling, like a Nutter butter?
1: And you dip it in a crunchy.
0: Well, now you add the crunchy. Now I have to reconsider. Yeah, maybe. How high am I?
1: You're really high.
0: Well, then, of course. Yeah.
1: Just making sure. All right, we got to take a break. All this coming correct is killing me.
2: I know.
1: Hang on a minute.
3: 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Just enter this nationwide keyword on our website. 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
1: I have to share an email from you. This is from Steve.
2: Steve, good morning, Steve.
1: Listener Steve. He says, hey, gang, I take major issue with the disqualification of what I like because of the hay. He said, hey is an obvious expression of joy by the singer about the opportunity to bang on his drums really hard and sing the song at the same time with his bandmates while producing a major hit. It's likely the hey was not premeditated and it wasn't written on the transcription of the lyrics. It was a spontaneous nod to the power of rock and roll and should be treated as such.
2: Steve, Steve, be that as it may, I'm sorry, it's going to have to be officially disqualified.
1: He's not happy with you, man. He's not happy about that at all. And the point he made was eloquent enough that I think it deserves your consideration. I think what he's doing, he's appealing.
2: Well, I understand. And that's, you know, but the facts aren't afraid of your feelings. I don't care. What do I care? I'm just saying.
3: No, I think you do care. If very you're
2: going
3: much.
2: By, if you're going by the rules.
1: Well, but
2: that
1: we never really
2: count.
1: Stated any
2: well,
1: rules, did we?
2: I
1: we just said
2: know.
1: If it's on the opening line of the lyrics.
2: That
1: not
2: you
1: the,
2: said that.
3: Yeah.
2: Jason had said if it's the first lyrics.
1: Does it say
2: the
1: morning
2: song?
1: Show with Jason Swami and Scott?
2: No,
1: Mahoney?
2: But
3: maybe
2: you
3: it
2: had,
3: should.
2: You gave
3: it
2: him
1: probably
2: credit.
1: Should, actually. He does all my prep for me, that's for
2: idea.
1: Sure.
2: You gave him credit for the idea, so I figured you were going with his idea. Now, if you took it and you customized it.
1: I did.
2: For your own use?
1: I was widening the funnel with which answers that I can accept were going into.
2: Right.
1: It felt too narrow to me, so I wanted to widen it a little bit so we would get more of a chance.
2: Right. I can see
1: things.
2: That. I could also see where you didn't read the email completely and you just kind of went with the idea that you thought, you know, but, you know.
1: Well, it was a Facebook post, thank you.
2: Whatever. But,
1: okay. Somebody's going to email about this at about 4:32 this afternoon, and they're going to give me all kinds of crap. They always do.
2: Well, I think other people are going to email and say, "Will you guys shut up about
1: that's
2: this?"
1: Probably,
2: for
1: you're probably right. So that's old parts. Sam.
3: Oh,
1: what do you got?
3: Okay, hold on.
2: Now, what are the rules here? I think we've established
3: no
2: the
3: rules.
2: All right.
3: In old farts.
1: This is your gig, so you make the
3: I got
1: rules.
3: No rules. There are no rules.
1: So we just guess.
3: Rules be damned.
1: And you tell us if we're right or not.
3: Yeah.
1: Okay.
3: Thomas Dolby. Born on this day.
1: I am a huge, huge Thomas Dolby fan, believe it or not.
2: He's a genius.
1: I have like five of his albums, and I've always thought that guy was a freaking genius.
2: And
1: he's
2: a technical
1: great.
2: Genius, too. He's
1: yes,
2: all
1: he
2: that
1: is.
2: Guy. He's
1: yes,
2: a,
1: he
2: yeah,
1: is.
2: Electronics and yada, yada.
1: Yeah, man.
3: Older or younger than Cyndi Lauper?
1: I'm going to say younger.
2: I'll agree.
3: That's correct. Thomas Dolby, 68 today. Cyndi Lauper is 73.
1: I hung out in Thomas Dolby's dressing room and watched his sound check before the Albuquerque Film and Music Experience. I was going up to introduce him.
3: Mm.
1: And he gave me a script and told me, I want you to read this exactly as I wrote it.
3: Okay.
1: And I was like, okay, exactly? And he goes, exactly. And you don't need to be holding a piece of paper in front of you while you read. You need to have this memorized. And it was a lot.
2: Wow.
1: And he was like, serious. He was yelling at the sound guy, the sound engineer. This is how, is this right? Is this right? And I was just like, damn, that dude is the ultimate perfectionist.
2: Right.
1: But so luckily I pulled off the opening monologue and he went up and he did his thing and he was freaking great.
3: Mm.
1: He was great. That dude was unappreciated in his time. I'm telling you, that guy, he had it together.
3: Okay.
1: If all you know is she blinded me with science, you're not doing yourself any favors. You should check out the whole catalog.
3: Well, I'm missing out.
1: Yeah, you are.
2: Although she blinded me with science does not begin with the line, she blinded me with science. No,
1: poetry in motion is what it means. Yeah, that's right.
2: That's unfortunate.
3: Lori Petty.
1: Sounds Footloose.
2: Familiar.
1: Right?
3: Was it Footloose? No,
1: that's Lori Singer. I don't know who Lori Petty is.
3: A League of Their Own. Tank Girl.
1: Oh, I never saw Tank Girl.
2: Let's look her up.
3: She's blonde in A League of Her Own.
1: Oh, I know that girl.
3: Yeah.
1: Wasn't that the girl that we had on the movie trivia just yesterday? It was.
3: Was it?
1: That's the very girl that was on the Free Willy thing we had yesterday.
3: Get out
1: of
3: here.
1: Yeah, I know that girl. Okay.
3: What a coinky dink.
1: Yeah, yeah.
3: Lori Petty, born on this day. Older or younger than Rosie O'Donnell?
1: Younger.
3: It's a real close one.
2: Rosie's older.
3: Yeah, you're right. Rosie O'Donnell is 64. Lori Petty turns 63 today.
1: Okay.
3: And one more for you. Usher, born on this day.
1: What song does he do?
3: It says,
1: what's his big hit?
3: Yeah, Confessions.
1: Isn't it, whoa, whoa, whoa, whoa. Oh, I know that too.
3: Something like that.
1: Yeah, yeah.
2: You know more than I do.
1: I know.
3: Yeah.
1: Yeah.
3: Well, I think everyone knows the name, but...
1: He's a Canadian dude, right?
3: He's what?
1: He's the Canadian dude, right?
3: I don't know.
1: I think it... Okay, go ahead.
3: Older or younger than Beyonce?
1: Younger.
2: Sure.
3: No, he's older.
2: He's older.
3: I know. How did you not know this?
1: He's 48 today.
3: Beyonce's 45. That's all I have.
1: Who's Usher banging?
3: I don't know.
1: It doesn't... Or is that Jay-Z?
3: Jay-Z is Beyonce, right?
1: That's
3: Jay-Z.
1: That's right. So doesn't Usher have some really famous...
3: I'm sure he does.
2: I'm sure he's had many.
3: Of course he does.
1: He's Usher. You're probably right.
2: Usher girlfriend.
1: Yeah, who is it?
2: Let's find out.
1: I think I'm getting Jay-Z confused.
2: Jennifer, a name I can't pronounce. Goya something Chia.
3: Oh.
2: She's the vice president of A&R at Epic Records. And
1: sweet.
2: Well, ASCAP director, so he went hot and smart.
1: I'm looking at a picture of her, and yeah, she's got it going on. Usher did pretty good. Good for him.
3: Good for him.
1: Yeah. Okay, now I have passes to McCall's Haunted Pumpkin Patch or McCall's Haunted Barn. 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

0: 94 Rock, who's this?
1: Angelica.
0: The woman who ended up murdering her family.
2: Oh, man.
0: Her first name was very famous band. What is her first name?
1: The name of the lady who killed her first family?
0: Yes. What's her name?
1: Lana Del Rey? I don't know.
0: No. Keep trying. 94 Rock, who's this?
3: This is Jeff.
0: We talked about a woman who was turned out to be a murderer, and she was named after a very famous band. What was she named after? Her first name?
3: I heard. Give me a song. No, that's
0: 94 Rock, who's this?
4: This is Nicole.
0: Okay, there was a woman who turned out to be a murderer, and her first name was named after a very famous band. We talked about it earlier. What band was it?
4: It's Metallica.
0: Yes. I was going to say, it's a band that we play about every 20 minutes, so you're all good to go.
4: Yeah.
0: All right, I'll hook you.
4: I thought it was a crazy story.
0: Yeah, it is, man. Do you want to go to the haunted farm, or do you want to go to the haunted pumpkin patch? You pick.
4: I would say, let's go haunted farm.
0: Okay, we'll do it. Do me a favor. Don't hang up. Say it.
4: Awesome. Thank you.
0: Say it.
4: 94 Rock.
0: That's what we're looking for.
2: Now, we appreciate the awesome thank you as well.
0: To Anthony, who won earlier today. I thought that was Allie's husband, and it's not.
2: Mistaken identity.
0: If you're the Anthony who won this morning, I need you to get in touch with me, rob@94rock.com, so I can get you your prizes, man. My bad there. My apologies. 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
5: This was fun. We had fun today.
0: Thanks, everybody, for hanging out. And we'll see you here tomorrow when we will have Ryan in from Legend Sportsbook. Felipe Esparza rescheduled for tomorrow. He sent his apologies. There was something that came up, so we'll talk to him tomorrow at 8:15. Okay. And then Terry Bradshaw with us in the 9 o'clock hour tomorrow.
6: He'll be fun.
0: Hell yeah, he will be.
2: Do you think, what's his name? Felipe, right?
0: Yeah, Felipe Esparza.
2: Yeah, that he got a call from his people, and he went, hello?
0: Yeah.
2: Yeah. Felipe, you're supposed to call that radio station. Sorry, bro.
0: Yeah, tell him tomorrow.
2: Tomorrow. I'll do it tomorrow.
0: Tomorrow. Yeah. Okay. So we'll have it tomorrow, though. Your nationwide keyword that could win you $1,000 in the 10 o'clock hour is money. 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
26: Hello, I'm KOB4 meteorologist Alan Shoemaker with your Albuquerque area forecast for the rest of this Wednesday afternoon. We'll see sunny to partly cloudy skies and temperatures near 70 today. Some light breezes will be around as we head into this evening and tonight with lows in the lower 40s. And then for the day on Thursday, look for sunshine, but it will get windy by the evening hours, but highs still near 70. And that's your forecast from KOB4 Weather.
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Morning Show still has passes that we're giving away for Ozzy and Black Sabbath, Back to the Beginning. That's going to be at theaters October 28th. Here's Ozzy now, 94 Rock.

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1: Hello, I'm KOB4 meteorologist Alan Shoemaker with your Albuquerque area forecast for the rest of this Wednesday afternoon. We'll see sunny to partly cloudy skies and temperatures near 70 today.

0: Some light breezes will be around as we head into this evening and tonight with lows in the lower 40s. And then for the day on Thursday, look for sunshine, but it will get windy by the evening hours, but highs still near 70. And that's your forecast from KOB4 Weather.
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2: 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Guaranteed human.

I believe all those guys in Aerosmith, they got their hair, their own hair. And I bring that up. Maybe someone's wearing a wig, a rug. I don't know. But you know what? Today is Be Bald and Be Free Day. So if you're bald, it's your special day, isn't it? And maybe you'll win $1,000. You could get yourself a toupee. Yeah, you don't want to do that. No, that's just silly. But chance at $1,000 is coming up after Queen 95.

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0: 94 Rock, New Mexico's Real Rock, and Judas Priest. 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

Morning show, we've got your passes. If you want to check out Black Sabbath Back to the Beginning in theaters October 28th, make sure you're listening this week to win. But make sure you're listening for a keyword. And you're going to hear that $1,000 keyword after Neil Young, 94 Rock.

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know you may be working at home and may not be wearing pants right now. We're not judging. We just try not to think about it. 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

0: 94 Rock, New Mexico's Real Rock and STP. Saw this, that majority of Americans, 58% of American adults, say Halloween should be a national holiday. I'm not opposed. 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I'm for more holidays, aren't you? 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

They say the only guarantees in life are death and taxes. 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

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So one of the bands I've never seen, but I hope one day I can, is Faith No More. And they have tour dates in 2027 all overseas, but fingers crossed that they come to the U.S. and they come to Albuquerque. 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

0: 94 Rock, Nemeska's Real Rock, AC/DC. So you guys know I love dogs. I got three dogs. Do I dress them up for Halloween? No. But if you're looking for a costume, new study says the number one costume for your dog is going to be a dinosaur. And then number two is a pumpkin. Number three is a hot dog. So if you're worried about that, but I bring this up because tomorrow morning we're going to have the Animal Welfare Dog of the Week in the studio. So the first step is you need a dog. Maybe you're looking for a dog. And they always bring in great dogs, Animal Welfare. So make sure you're listening in the 9 o'clock hour. Could meet your new best friend. And that wraps it up for me today. Big Rig is going to be coming in next.
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Guaranteed human.

Love it after three, big rig, big night tonight. Why? Because Stained is in town. The Break the Cycle Anniversary Tour is here. Seether, everyone else on it, but they're also today the world premiere single, Ghosts. You'll see them play it live tonight in person if you're there. It's 94 Rock.

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They say the only guarantees in life are death and taxes. But what about when you lay on the couch and you find the most perfect, comfortable position, and then guaranteed, the remote is across the room. And of course, 94 Rock, because we are guaranteed human.

o'clock foreplay today is all about the word talk. Like talking. Talk. Anything with talk in the title. Any ideas? You've already sent a handful yesterday for the 5 o'clock foreplay. Tap the red talkback mic. If you got something good, we'll say it and send it. We'll see where this goes at five today. On

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1 month from today, Rock and Roll Hall of Fame is going to be happening in Los Angeles at the Paramount Theater, and we get to watch it on Disney Plus. They're going to show it uninterrupted, start to finish, but they are not going to make it on demand when it's over. So if you're going to want to see it, you're going to want to watch it live. That's how that's going to go. It's Metallica. It's 94 Rock.

0: 5 o'clock foreplay is about ready to get going, and you guys put some good ones in here today. The subject, the theme was the word talk. And I got to be honest with you, I couldn't even tell you the last time that I played Rat's Body Talk on the radio. Honestly, 1988, maybe. That one's in there today. You guys have made the suggestions. We're going to fire it up here in just minutes on 94 Rock.
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0: was the theme of the day today, and you guys talked in the talkback mic. It worked out great. It's She Talks to Angels. Let the Music Do the Talking from Aerosmith. Body Talk from Rat. And Ain't Talking About Love from Van Halen. Four awesome selections. Thank you for that. It's Big Rig. Now time to thank you back with $1,000. How about that? Would you like $1,000 right now? 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

They say the only guarantees in life are death and taxes. 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Because we are guaranteed human.

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